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1: 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Costa Coffee has reopened on Walpole Road, right where you left us. 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
1: Three men have been found not guilty of murdering journalist Lyra McKee in Londonderry. The 29-year-old was shot when a masked gunman fired towards police during a riot she was covering in Derry in April 2019. Meanwhile, outside Belfast Crown Court, Lyra's sister Nicola said the family will never give up looking for answers.
2: That we will not go down with this. This is not over. Lyra said if you're going to go down fighting. And I can tell you right now that every one of my family will. Because we do this for Lyra. She deserves justice. That we will not go down with this. This is not over.
1: Andy Burnham says there's room for movement on Labour's pledge not to increase taxes. The leadership favourite insists he will stick to the party's manifesto pledges if he becomes Prime Minister at the end of the month. But the head of the Conservatives, Kemi Badenoch, says he should focus on welfare instead.
3: We need to get business to create jobs. They're not going to do that if we keep charging them more and more. What Andy Burnham needs to focus on is bringing down the welfare bill and getting people who can work into work. If they start working, we don't have to pay their benefits and they start paying taxes.
1: Two men have been jailed for a combined 20 years for stabbing a journalist in Wimbledon. Iran international reporter Bruria Zarati worked for a Persian language news channel and was targeted outside his home in March 2024. Prosecutors claim Romanian nationals Nandito Bedea and George Stana carried out the attack on behalf of the Iranian state. A man from Wallington who stole luxury cars from driveways across Surrey and South London has been jailed for 2 years and 11 months. 22-year-old Liam Carroll made off with six vehicles worth more than £170,000 during his crime wave between July 2024 and last October. The first burglary took place in Fetcham while the occupants slept. The vehicle was recovered in Ashford and forensic officers retrieved Carroll's fingerprints from inside the targeted address. Novak Djokovic is a step closer to a record 25th Grand Slam triumph. Lewis Mason reports for us from Wimbledon.
4: It was an exciting game of power and pace, but with plenty of finesse as Djokovic reached round four with a four-set win against Arthur Rinduknecht. The Serbian will play qualifier Roman Safiulin next. Djokovic is stuck on 24 major wins alongside Margaret Court on the all-time list, but he's looking in good shape at the All England Club as he aims to move clear at the top.
1: And SW19 has also been lucky for Yannick Sinner. Here's Jackie's Louis Easton.
5: Current men's singles champion Yannick Sinner has beaten Jenson Brooksby in straight sets. He beats the American ATP ranked number 82, 6-4, 6-3, 6-4. It was an unusual match for the Italian as he was seen cupping his ears and showboating, which is a rare sight.
1: That's the latest. I'm Lucy Mayer.
0: Kingston, Cobham and Wallington. 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

0: Radio Jackie. 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Same great coffee, same friendly faces, brewed just how you like it. Costa Coffee, made with heart.
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1: Andy Burnham says there's room for movement on Labour's pledge not to increase taxes. The leadership favourite insists he will stick to the party's manifesto pledges if he becomes Prime Minister at the end of the month. But the head of the Conservatives, Kemi Badenoch, says he should focus on welfare instead.
2: We need to get business to create jobs. They're not going to do that if we keep charging them more and more.

0: people. What Andy Burnham needs to focus on is bringing down the welfare bill and getting people who can work into work. If they start working, we don't have to pay their benefits and they start paying taxes.
1: Three men have been found not guilty of murdering journalist Lyra McKee in Londonderry. The 29-year-old was shot when a masked gunman fired towards police during a riot she was covering in Derry in April 2019. Government officials are in talks with Pakistan about taking back the ringleader of a Rochdale grooming gang. Shabir Ahmed was released from prison this week after serving 14 years for multiple offences. He can't be sent back to his home country because of a legal loophole. The 73-year-old will have to stay in a bail hostel for now. Police are appealing for witnesses to come forward following a shooting and stabbing in Feltham 2 years ago. It happened in January 2024 when a group was in Bedfont Lane. Two suspects on an e-scooter and an e-bike opened fire with handguns. No one was injured, but a man in his 20s fled to a nearby alleyway where he was chased and repeatedly stabbed. He suffered life-threatening injuries but later recovered. Sport now, and defending champion Jannik Sinner and 24-time Grand Slam winner Novak Djokovic have both secured their place in the fourth round at Wimbledon. Djokovic came through a four-set thriller against Arthur Rinderknecht and he sealed the win with a diving volley.
2: Well, I saw him slip and kind of fall down and I was just like, please stay down, you know, for that last shot. But there was a lot of slipping and sliding and drop shots and kind of cat and mouse play.
1: Sinner got past American Jenson Brooksby in straight sets.
3: Small step forward today. Trying, you know, to get better if I want to go far in this tournament. A couple of things we need to handle better, but overall very happy. He's a very tough opponent. Small step forward today.
1: Meanwhile, Wandsworth streets have been given an extra clean as Wimbledon fortnight continues. The world-famous tennis tournament brings thousands of extra visitors through the borough every summer. There'll also be extra litter collections and dedicated teams deployed to busy hotspots like Southfields. And the stepping stones over the Hogsmill River in Ewell are to be taken out of action completely. The council says it's building a footbridge instead, which will provide a safer alternative at the crossing. The authority says it will also no longer take on additional liability for the stepping stones in the future. They're currently closed off after a reported incident in which someone was injured last October. That's the latest. I'm Lucy Mayer.
4: Twickenham, Weybridge and Cheam. 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
1: Three men have been found not guilty of murdering journalist Lyra McKee in Londonderry. The 29-year-old was shot when a masked gunman fired towards police during a riot she was covering in Derry in April 2019. Meanwhile, outside Belfast Crown Court, Lyra's sister Nicola said the family will never give up looking for answers.
2: But we will not go down with this. This is not over. Lyra said if you're going to go down fighting. And I can tell you right now that every one of my family will. Because we do this for Lyra. She deserves justice. That we will not go down with this. This is not over.
1: Andy Burnham says there's room for movement on Labour's pledge not to increase taxes. The leadership favourite insists he will stick to the party's manifesto pledges if he becomes Prime Minister at the end of the month. But the head of the Conservatives, Kemi Badenoch, says he should focus on welfare instead.
3: We need to get business to create jobs. They're not going to do that if we keep charging them more and more. What Andy Burnham needs to focus on is bringing down the welfare bill and getting people who can work into work.

0: If they start working, we don't have to pay their benefits and they start paying taxes.
1: Two men have been jailed for a combined 20 years for stabbing a journalist in Wimbledon. Iran international reporter Buria Zarati worked for a Persian language news channel and was targeted outside his home in March 2024. Prosecutors claim Romanian nationals Nandito Bedea and George Stana carried out the attack on behalf of the Iranian state. A man from Wallington who stole luxury cars from driveways across Surrey in South London has been jailed for 2 years and 11 months. 22-year-old Liam Carroll made off with six vehicles worth more than £170,000 during his crime wave between July 2024 and last October. The first burglary took place in Fetcham while the occupants slept. The vehicle was recovered in Ashford and forensic officers retrieved Carroll's fingerprints from inside the targeted address. Novak Djokovic is a step closer to a record 25th Grand Slam triumph. Lewis Mason reports for us from Wimbledon.
2: It was an exciting game of power and pace, but with plenty of finesse as Djokovic reached round four with a four-set win against Arthur Rinduknecht. The Serbian will play qualifier Roman Safiulin next. Djokovic is stuck on 24 major wins alongside Margaret Court on the all-time list, but he's looking in good shape at the All England Club as he aims to move clear at the top.
1: And SW19 has also been lucky for Yannick Sinner. Here's Jackie's Louis Easton.
3: Current men's singles champion Yannick Sinner has beaten Jenson Brooksby in straight sets. He beats the American ATP ranked number 82, 6-4, 6-3, 6-4. It was an unusual match for the Italian as he was seen cupping his ears and showboating, which is a rare sight.
1: That's the latest. I'm Lucy Mayer.
4: Richmond, Chertsey and Epsom. 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
1: Andy Burnham says there's room for movement on Labour's pledge not to increase taxes. The leadership favourite insists he will stick to the party's manifesto pledges if he becomes Prime Minister at the end of the month. But the head of the Conservatives, Kemi Badenoch, says he should focus on welfare instead.
2: We need to get business to create jobs. They're not going to do that if we keep charging them more and more. What Andy Burnham needs to focus on is bringing down the welfare bill and getting people who can work into work. If they start working, we don't have to pay their benefits and they start paying taxes.
1: Three men have been found not guilty of murdering journalist Lyra McKee in Londonderry. The 29-year-old was shot when a masked gunman fired towards police during a riot she was covering in Derry in April 2019. Government officials are in talks with Pakistan about taking back the ringleader of a Rochdale grooming gang. Shabir Ahmed was released from prison this week after serving 14 years for multiple offences. He can't be sent back to his home country because of a legal loophole. The 73-year-old will have to stay in a bail hostel for now. Police are appealing for witnesses to come forward following a shooting and stabbing in Feltham 2 years ago. It happened in January 2024 when a group was in Bedfont Lane. Two suspects on an e-scooter and an e-bike opened fire with handguns. No one was injured, but a man in his 20s fled to a nearby alleyway where he was chased and repeatedly stabbed. He suffered life-threatening injuries but later recovered. Sport now, and defending champion Jannik Sinner and 24-time Grand Slam winner Novak Djokovic have both secured their place in the fourth round at Wimbledon. Djokovic came through a four-set thriller against Arthur Rinderknecht, and he sealed the win with a diving volley.
3: Well, I saw him slip and kind of fall down, and I was just like, please stay down, you know, for that last shot. But there was a lot.

0: of slipping and sliding and drop shots and kind of cat and mouse play.
1: Sinner got past American Jensen Brooksby in straight sets.
2: Small step forward today. Trying, you know, to get better if I want to go far in this tournament. A couple of things we need to handle better, but overall very happy. He's a very tough opponent. Small step forward today.
1: Meanwhile, Wandsworth streets have been given an extra clean as Wimbledon fortnight continues. The world-famous tennis tournament brings thousands of extra visitors through the borough every summer. There'll also be extra litter collections and dedicated teams deployed to busy hotspots like Southfields. And the stepping stones over the Hogsmill River in Ewell are to be taken out of action completely. The council says it's building a footbridge instead, which will provide a safer alternative at the crossing. The authority says it will also no longer take on additional liability for the stepping stones in the future. They're currently closed off after a reported incident in which someone was injured last October. That's the latest. I'm Lucy Mayer.
3: Putney by Fleet and Tooting. This is the sound of Southwest.

0: quiz.
1: Abigail's Party, starring Tamsin Outhwaite and Kevin Bishop, comes to Richmond Theatre from Monday the 20th to Saturday the 25th of July. Mike Lee's iconic comedy was acclaimed as perfection by the Daily Telegraph and full of immortally funny lines by Time Out. 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
1: Hi, join me, Dame Maureen Lipman, as I open in a fabulous new play called Allegra. It's got a wonderful cast, it's packed full of iconic musical numbers, it's funny, it's moving, it's a new comedy from Peter Quilter, and it will make your heart sing. Allegra has an irresistible urge to burst into song, but not everyone shares her joy.
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1: Three men have been found not guilty of murdering journalist Lyra McKee in Londonderry. The 29-year-old was shot when a masked gunman fired towards police during a riot she was covering in Derry in April 2019. Meanwhile, outside Belfast Crown Court, Lyra's sister Nicola said the family will never give up looking for answers.
2: That we will not go down with this. This is not over. Lyra said if you're going to go down fighting. And I can tell you right now that every one of my family will. Because we do this for Lyra. She deserves justice. That we will not go down with this. This is not over.
1: Andy Burnham says there's room for movement on Labour's pledge not to increase taxes. The leadership favourite insists he will stick to the party's manifesto pledges if he becomes Prime Minister at the end of the month. But the head of the Conservatives, Kemi Badenoch, says he should focus on welfare instead.
3: We need to get business to create jobs. They're not going to do that if we keep charging them more and more. What Andy Burnham needs to focus on is bringing down the welfare bill and getting people who can work into work. If they start working, we don't have to pay their benefits and they start paying taxes.
1: Two men have been jailed for a combined 20 years for stabbing a journalist in Wimbledon. Iran international reporter Buria Zarati worked for a Persian language news channel and was targeted outside his home in March 2024. Prosecutors claim Romanian nationals Nandito Badea and George Stana carried out the attack on behalf of the Iranian state. A man from Wallington who stole luxury cars from driveways across Surrey and South London has been jailed for 2 years and 11 months. 22-year-old Liam Carroll made off with six vehicles worth more than £170,000 during his crime wave between July 2024 and last October. The first burglary took place in Fetcham while the occupants slept. The vehicle was recovered in Ashford and forensic officers retrieved Carroll's fingerprints from inside the targeted address. Novak Djokovic is a step closer to a record 25th Grand Slam triumph. Lewis Mason reports for us from Wimbledon.
4: It was an exciting game of power and pace, but with plenty of finesse as Djokovic reached round four with a four-set win against Arthur Rundeknes. The Serbian will play qualifier Roman Safiulin next. Djokovic is stuck on 24 major wins alongside Margaret Court on the all-time list, but he's looking in good shape at the All England Club as he aims to move clear at the top.
1: And SW19 has also been lucky for Jannik Sinner. Here's Jackie's Louis Easton.
5: Current men's singles champion Jannik Sinner has beaten Jensen Brooksby in...

0: straight sets. He beats the American ATP ranked number 82, 6-4, 6-3, 6-4. It was an unusual match for the Italian, as he was seen cupping his ears and showboating, which is a rare sight.
1: Ausolitist, I'm Lucy Mayer.
2: Wandsworth, Feltham and Walton. 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
1: Investigations are continuing into an attack on a man in Leatherhead in broad daylight. It's after an altercation broke out last Friday close to the mini roundabout at the junctions of Guildford Road and Minchin Close. A man was reportedly subjected to racial abuse before being punched in the face, leaving him with serious injuries. Police want to speak with three white men believed to be in their early 30s and any witnesses in the area at the time of 1 p.m. One of NHS England's top doctors is warning misinformation online is becoming a real threat to public health. Medical Director Professor Frankie Sword says people are seeking out answers from unreliable sources and opting for completely unproven miracle cures. It's one of the reasons why the health service is launching its own TikTok channel. Rebecca Curtain is from Healthwatch England.
2: With social media platforms or the people posting on them, their motives aren't always clear. So are they trying to sell you something? Are they trying to promote medication that's not licensed for use in the UK? Or are they even trying to get you to spread misinformation to sow social division?
1: In the World Cup, holders Argentina were pushed all the way before beating World Cup debutants Cape Verde 3-2. Joe Rawson reports.
3: Another dramatic game at this World Cup as Argentina scraped through against Cape Verde. Lionel Messi scored his seventh goal of the tournament to put them in front, but Cape Verde came from behind twice, eventually an own goal enough to see the holders through in extra time. Mo Salah was in tears after he helped Egypt beat Australia. The Liverpool legend scored in the penalty shootout, which his side won 4-2. Today, co-host Canada face Morocco as the last 16 kicks off. France take on Portugal overnight.
1: England's World Cup last 16 clash with Mexico will kick off as scheduled at 1 a.m. Monday morning. That's despite concerns about bad weather.
3: After discussions, we understand that the English and Mexican football associations weren't particularly happy about a potential kickoff change, and so it will remain as scheduled. That's 6 p.m. local time, 1 a.m. Monday morning, but FIFA will continue to monitor conditions, particularly the weather, with storms expected in Mexico City at kickoff time.
1: Elsewhere in sport, British wildcard Arthur Fairey is back in action at SW19 today, and he carries the hopes of the nation on his young shoulders. The men's number three was born near Paris to French parents. He moved to Wimbledon as a baby and attended King's College School on the Common between 2014 and 2020. The world number 114 has become the sole home player to reach the third round of the singles. And finally, signs are going up alongside Richmond's grass verges to explain why they haven't been cut back. The council says they are necessary to explain the benefits to people who prefer more manicured streets. Research shows that allowing verges to grow for longer gives native plants and wildflowers the opportunity to flower and set seed. That's the latest. I'm Esme Aegis-Kensal.
0: Brentford, Carshalton and Balham. This is the sound of Southwest.

0: Mick Brown and the sound of Southwest London. 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
1: Welcome to a very, very super Saturday as we head towards a mega weekend.

the 250th anniversary of the American independence with Bruce. What a weekend. We have got a blockbuster. The British Grand Prix, Wimbledon, rugby, England, South Africa, football, England, Mexico. In the cricket, England women against Australia in the 2020 Cup final tomorrow.

just released Confessions 2, 21 years after the original album. I had a little dip through it yesterday, you know, like just a quick. And it's not like Madonna that we know.

0: chat. If you haven't got to go to London today, I suggest you don't. It's going to be absolutely mobbed. It's London Pride today. Loads of road closures until 4 tomorrow afternoon. And all the sport and the weather's going to be amazing. News and weather update at 7:30.
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0: in a fabulous new play called Allegra. It's got a wonderful cast, it's packed full of iconic musical numbers, it's funny, it's moving, it's a new comedy from Peter Quilter, and it will make your heart sing. Allegra has an irresistible urge to burst into song, but not everyone shares her joy.
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is still, it looks like the game is going to be now 1 o'clock on Monday morning, but there's still concerns about the weather, and there's still a possibility it might be 7 o'clock tomorrow night. What a farce. Incredible. So as soon as we get the official, we'll obviously let you know. But anyway, good luck to England against Mexico. All the England teams are out about this weekend. We've got the England rugby against South Africa later on today. We've got England ladies in the T20 final against Australia. That's tomorrow. British Grand Prix. Wimbledon's going to be bathed in sunshine. Lots of late play there as well.

0: Summer 2026, going to be very, very hot. Got a new weather in. We'll bring that to you very, very soon. And it's going to be busy around the West End, as we said, because it's London Pride today as well. And 8.15, always a big, big highlight of the big Saturday show. First time by, but is it yours? Another one of those wonderful songs. First thing, song you went out and bought with real money.
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0: Esme, we'll have an update on your overnight news, breaking news. Weekend weather, the heat wave is well and truly underway again. This weather is going to go right the way through today, tomorrow, Monday, Tuesday, Wednesday, Thursday, Friday, Saturday. Super Saturday today. A little bit cloudy around at the moment. Dry, hot and sunny, 29 today. Tonight, late sunshine. A bit cloudy overnight with a nice breeze, 12 degrees. And then Sunday, up it goes again, 30 degrees. Dry, sunny and very, very warm. Right, let's get the headlines.
1: Investigations are continuing into an attack on a man in Leatherhead in broad daylight. It's after an altercation broke out last Friday close to the mini roundabout at the junctions of Guildford Road and Minchin Close. It's understood England's World Cup last 16 clash with Mexico will kick off as scheduled at 1 a.m. UK time on Monday morning. FIFA has been considering moving the match forward by 6 hours because of the threat of storms in Mexico City. British wildcard Arthur Ferry is back in action at SW19 today, and he carries the hopes of the nation on his young shoulders. The men's number 3 was born near Paris to French parents. Andy Burnham insists he won't call a general election if he becomes the next prime minister. He's been answering questions on social media platform Reddit, but has mostly avoided queries from the press. Meanwhile, celebrations will be taking place across the US today to mark 250 years of independence. That's the latest. I'm Esme Aegis-Kensal.
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1: A couple for the weekend. 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

0: Acapulco on Monday. Let's hope so. Fingers crossed.
1: Radio Jackie. 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
0: Right, there's so much going on, and our news guru Esme is joining us now to look through the papers. Morning.
2: Good morning.
0: So, your team, Australia, see what happened? What happened to those penalties? One of those penalties is still flying over the stand.
2: It wasn't a great performance, I'll be honest.
0: It was so sad, wasn't it?
2: I know.
0: When you think all the qualifying that goes on for like 2 years, and it all goes down to some bloke knocking the ball 20 foot over the penalties.
2: You know what? We're happy. We never got that far, so we're happy.
0: But well done to Cape Verde as well. I mean, I love the scene where the bloke scored the second goal and he ran up into... It was a bit like Wimbledon.
2: Yeah.
0: But he went up and tried... But he couldn't find his family, could he?
2: Oh, it was so sweet.
0: You got a story about a dog at football, haven't you?
2: Yeah, so at the Argentina same game, there was a dog wearing ear defenders in the crowd, like bright orange fluffy ear defenders. It was amazing. And one of the posh seats as well.
0: That could be one of the new fashion accessories, I would have thought, for your pooches. So we all know, we've seen, I mean, not me for that, I like David Beckham, but I'm getting a bit fed up seeing David Beckham. He's turning up for the proverbial opening of an envelope now. And he'll also, if you notice over the World Cup, he just flogs everything.
2: Yeah.
0: He's flogging Stella, he's flogging crisps, he's flogging Ninja barbecues.
2: All over it.
0: Well, Victoria Beckham is now getting in on the act after all her posh frocks. She's now going to start selling pots and pans.
2: Oh, amazing.
0: Homeware range.
2: Very interesting.
0: The Beckham homeware range. So David Beckham's gone from golden balls to golden bowls. Thank you. Next.
2: So another thing I've seen is that Europe's top pizza spot has been crowned by Europe Top 50.
0: Oh, it's got to be Italian.
2: It's not. It's what? Actually English, and there's a branch of it in Richmond.
0: Hooray! What is it?
2: Napoli on the Road, Richmond, Chiswick and Soho.
0: Wow.
2: And what's even more shocking is that second and third place were crowned by a Spanish place and a French place.
0: No Italians.
2: No Italians. What a shock.
0: Is there... So where's the nearest place for us? Richmond?
2: Richmond. Napoli on the Road.
0: Wow. Well, that... Imagine how many people are going to be queuing up for that later on. Big day today in America. It's the 200

0: 50th American Independence Day today.
1: Yeah, big day.
0: I bet they will be celebrating. Also, here's one for you. Which very, very famous TV comedy series is 25 years old this week?
1: Oh, I'm not sure.
0: The Office.
1: The Office.
0: 25 years that David Brent turned up on our screens.
1: Oh, the US one.
0: No, the UK one.
1: Oh.
0: So I bet that'll be all over the telly this weekend on the Gold Network. Anything else?
1: Just back to the World Cup. As I was watching the Australia game with my family yesterday, right before the shootouts, the Egypt players were all gathered around a laptop watching Real Madrid penalty highlights.
0: Why?
1: Because the Australian goalkeeper plays for, is it Levante?
0: All right.
1: Levante, and they were watching his performance against Real Madrid.
0: Oh, there you go. That's
1: why they won.
0: That's good thinking. Right, now, news yesterday that what I've heard is that Oasis are about to announce a new tour next year. I think they're going to be doing 12 nights at the Etihad in Manchester.
1: Oh.
0: Now, what fashion accessory are Oasis famous for?
1: Bucket hat.
0: Bucket hats. Guess who's going to start flogging bucket hats?
1: Beckham.
0: No. Well, having said that, I bet he'll get him to advertise it, but
1: yeah.
0: King Charles.
1: Oh, really?
0: King Charles has a new addition to the merchandise from the royal households. It is King Charles's bucket hats. And naturally, the Sun have done a picture of him wearing a bucket hat. But they even have to put underneath it, King Charles, as he might look, as if it was actually him. Anyway, we're all going to have a royal bucket hat then for the Oasis tour next.

0: Independence Day celebrations sweeping across America today. And a look ahead to the big action at Wimbledon today. It's going to be wall-to-wall sunshine later and some nice late play. It's almost 10 to 8. Morning.
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0: Quiver, Moms of Mary. It's 8 o'clock. Ready, setting you up for a wonderful weekend. And we've just got an update on the weather as well, so let's dig into that. And then Esme's got the news.
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0: Right, here we go. The weather is going to be wonderful. A bit cloudy still. It feels a little bit kind of bit muggy at the moment as the heat starts to build for the heatwave weekend. 29, hot and sunny all day today. Tonight, late sunshine. Cloudy, a lovely breeze, 12 degrees. And then Sunday, get your barb out. Dry, sunny, very warm. 30.
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2: Investigations are continuing into an attack on a man in Leatherhead in broad daylight. It's after an altercation broke out last Friday close to the mini roundabout at the junctions of Guildford Road and Minchin Close. A man was reportedly subjected to racial abuse before being punched in the face, leaving him with serious injuries. Police want to speak with three white men believed to be in their early 30s and any witnesses in the area at the time of 1 p.m. Donald Trump's heading to what he's described as a spectacular rally in Washington, D.C. later, celebrating America's 250th anniversary. The event at the city's National Mall will include flyovers and a fireworks display. It's as the president's been accused by opponents of politicizing it, while some music acts have dropped out. Speaking near Mount Rushmore in South Dakota, Mr. Trump praised his country.
3: We are the strongest and most powerful country on earth. And by the grace of God, the United States of America is the most successful, most accomplished, most exceptional nation ever to exist in human history. And it is great to be your president.
2: Taylor Swift and Travis Kelce have got married. It's understood the couple both wore Christian Dior and didn't have bridesmaids or groomsmen at the Madison Square Garden event. Hugh Grant, Benson Boone and model Gigi Hadid are among the celebrities spotted there. Fans gathered outside and New York police stood by, with one officer appearing to quote Swift's lyrics when speaking to the crowd.
4: I heard you calling on the megaphone.
5: You need to calm down.
4: Why do you gotta be so mean?
2: Signs are going up alongside Richmond's grass verges to explain why they haven't been cut back. The council says they are necessary to explain the benefits to people who prefer more manicured streets. Research shows that allowing verges to grow for longer gives native plants and wildflowers the opportunity to flower and set seed. In sport, British wildcard Arthur Ferry is back in action at SW19 today, and he carries the hopes of the nation on his young shoulders. The men's number three was born near Paris to French parents. He moved to Wimbledon as a baby and attended King's College School on the Common between 2014 and 2020. The number 114 has become the sole home player to reach the third round of the singles.
1: Jackie Sport. Football 2026. With Versatile in Chessington. 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
2: There'll be no change to the timing of England's World Cup match with Mexico. Football's governing body was considering moving it forward 6 hours because of predicted thunderstorms at the Azteca Stadium. Anger from both countries is thought to have forced a rethink into keeping it at 1 a.m. UK time on Monday. Another problem for Thomas Tuchel's side is altitude. Terry Butcher, who played for England at Mexico 86, says they'll cope.
6: This is when hydration breaks come into effect for England and could work positively for them. So, you know, we shouldn't be worried about it. You're going to feel

0: tired, you're going to feel shattered, you can't get your breath, but you do battle through it.
1: That's the latest. I'm Esme Aegis Kensal.
2: Hounslow, Esha and Morden. 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
3: Hey, Mexico! We're

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You have been warned. If you are planning a trip to London for Pride, enjoy. If you're not going up there for Pride, I suggest you don't, because it's going to be mobbo.

Summertime. We own the summer. We know that. Nobody plays as many big songs as we do. We are Less Chat, More Chart. You know that. And a wonderful... Oh, I cannot wait. First Time By coming up as well. We can wallow in one of the great recording acts of all time on a very special day coming up.

0: Funk classic songs that started life out being sold at a record shop called Groove Records in Soho. And there's a reason I'm telling you that about record shops and how songs can become hits by being sold from certain record stores.
1: First Time By on Radio Jackie with Mick Brown.
0: And here comes your reason. What about this? This I cannot wait to play this. This is David Montgomery, who's in Chelsea. Now, David tells me that he lived in New York for about 5 years, and that is where he went and bought his first ever LP. And what an LP to go and buy. And David says, I've still got the LP. It was on that wonderful CBS record label, the Orange record label with CBS, Columbia Broadcasting Services, on the top. I went to a record shop in Manhattan called Good Records, and I just Googled Good Records just to check all this info, and sure enough, there it is, and I think it was a record store that was used on the front cover of one of the Eric B. and Rakim songs, Paid in Full. So a very famous record store. Anyway, 1968...

David Montgomery went into this record store and he saw this LP and he bought it and he loves it, and I think it is one of the great albums of all times. Also, particularly today, David says, can you play this particular song on this particular day? And when you hear it, you'll know what he's talking about. So here we go. Let's wallow. This is a piece of musical history. The album Bookends from Simon and Garfunkel.

0: absolutely magical. Thank you, David Montgomery in Chelsea, for sharing your wonderful first time by. You went into a Manhattan record store and bought the album Bookends, your first time by.
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0: half past eight. Esme ready with all your breaking news. If you are just joining us, where you been? We started at seven. Right, coming up, a song after the news headlines. See if you can remember the product that used it. It was the World Cup of 2002, which I think was Japan, wasn't it? See if you can remember which product used the song that we are going to be playing. Weather today, dry, hot, sunny, 29. Tonight, late sunshine, cloudy and breezy overnight, 12 degrees. Sunday, dry, sunny, very warm, 30. A weekend of sport, British Grand Prix, Wimbledon, England, South Africa rugby, England football, Mexico, London Pride as well.
1: England's World Cup match with Mexico won't be moved forward to Sunday night, despite fears about storms at the stadium. It will still be played at 1 a.m. on Monday UK time, following a reported backlash from both countries. Investigations are continuing into an attack on a man in Leatherhead in broad daylight. It's after an altercation broke out last Friday close to the mini roundabout at the junctions of Guildford Road and Minchin Close. The Conservative leader, Kemi Badenoch, says she wants Andy Burnham to be more transparent about his intentions if he becomes the next Prime Minister. The Makerfield MP says he won't call a general election but will stick to Labour's manifesto. Donald Trump's promising a really long speech at an event celebrating 250 years of American independence. There'll be a ball drop in Times Square in New York City as the president heads to Mount Rushmore in South Dakota. British wildcard Arthur Ferry is back in action at SW19 today, and he carries the hopes of the nation on his young shoulders. That's the latest. I'm Esme Aegis-Kensal.

Elvis. So what was the product that they used that music on? 2002 World Cup in Japan. Famous sports label. What were they? Come on, I want to be a tick. That's it. Nike.

0: 29, feeling absolutely fine. The weekend's going to be glorious. It's so busy with all the sport and the wonderful music that we are banging out from the top of the tower of music power. There's no one does it like we does it.
1: Southwest London Info on Jackie.
0: Right, a couple of bits for the weekend. St Hilda's Summer Fair, bag of bargain, admissions free. Loads going on at St Hilda's Church, Woodthorpe Road, Ashford. Today, 11:30 till 4. Tomorrow, Heston Fire Station have an open day. There's demonstrations, water safety activities, learn how to use a throw line and do CPR. Cheer on the firefighters as they row the 346k length of the Thames on a rowing machine. 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

0: It's almost 8:45 on The Big Breakfast as we kick off a wonderful weekend. But now...
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0: This is the moment of the week where we look at some of the news headlines

0: stories that come into the Radio Jackie news team and they just chuck them away. They do. They chuck them away. Esme, can you believe that?
1: I can't believe it.
0: Anyway, so no Angela Ripoff today. I don't know where Angie is. She's on a holiday. So what we're going to do is, Esme, this could be one of the highlights of your whole career doing this.
1: Okay, I'm very excited.
0: That. I hope they're all listening at home. Is your mum listening?
1: I think she is.
0: Good. Right, so today I've decided that you're going to be Lise Doucette.
1: Lise Doucette, my favourite.
0: No, really?
1: Yeah.
0: Who is she?
1: She is the international correspondent for the BBC.
0: Ooh.
1: She's big dog. Oh, very
0: so,
1: cool.
0: So you've got to be good then. So no, you've got to be good to do this because what happens is I go and then Lise will do a headline and I'll go, then Lise, then I. You get it?
1: Yeah, got
0: there
1: it.
0: There we go then. And basically, though, these are very important news stories that I rescued from the bin. So here we go. This is not quite the news at nine headlines for Saturday, American Independence Day, the 4th of July. Lise.
1: Two cowboys in America got lost in the desert the other week. Yeah. After a few days without food, one of the cowboys saw what he thought was a tree full of bacon.
0: How bizarre.
1: Excitedly, he rushed to the tree, but on the way, got shot several times.
0: Oh, no!
1: Sadly, it wasn't a bacon tree. It was a ham bush.
0: A ham bush! Now we know why you're on the BBC.
1: A top actor who played the part of James Bond has called his local hairdressers to cancel his hair colouring appointment.
0: Why?
1: He says he'll have to dye another day.
0: Dye another day?
1: A man in Esher spent hours staring up at his ceiling.
0: Why?
1: He told a friend he's not sure if it's the best ceiling in the house.
0: Mm.
1: But it's up there.
0: It's up there.
1: Two mates were discussing snacks when one referred to cheese on toast as Welsh rabbit. Whoa. Instead of Welsh rabbit.
0: Yeah.
1: He must be suffering from mixing the toasties.
0: Mixing me toasties. Oh, goodness.
1: Mickey Moore in Morden visited the new postcard shop in Kingston yesterday.
0: Any good?
1: He said it's okay, but nothing to write home about.
0: Nah, I wouldn't.
1: Lisa Lang from Long Ditton was telling her friend about her recent trip to Rome.
0: Any good?
1: She saw the Spanish Steps.
0: Oh, wow.
1: She said she thought they were the worst tribute band she's ever seen.
0: Yeah.
1: Radio Jackie tip of the morning.
0: Is?
1: If you're feeling unloved, simply superglue a coffee cup to the roof of your car.
0: Why?
1: Very soon, everybody will be waving at
0: yes,
1: you.
0: Yes, they will.
1: Gordon Granger in Godalming went to the doctors with a heart problem and was given a pacemaker.
0: Oh, is he okay?
1: He said it's fine, but he's now got this top athlete who constantly walks in front of him, telling him to keep up.
0: Oh, this is why you're on the BBC, come on.
1: And finally, Chris Croft from Croydon was in the country when a shepherd in a field told him he has 67 sheep.
0: Yeah?
1: Could he round them up, please?
0: Yeah.
1: Chris said, okay, you've got 70 sheep.
0: Well, I'll tell you what, he did round them up, didn't he? That's excellent. Love it. At least you can come back. Okay? After you've been on the BBC.
1: Bye.
0: Still don't know where Andrew Ripoff is.

0: breakfast in the news. We'll bring you the latest from the World Cup and details of an attack on a man in Leatherhead. Wham bam. Thank you. 10 to 9.
1: Hi, join me, Dame Maureen Lipman, as I open in a fabulous new play called Allegra. 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Allegra has an irresistible urge to burst into song, but not everyone shares her joy.
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Rocksteady Eddie, ready. Extra Eddie. Castle, the drawbridge will come down at 9. Right the way through till midday. James Gaffney at midday as well. We got you lined up with all the hits. What a weekend. London will be mobbed today. It's London Pride. It's the British Grand Prix. It's Wimbledon. It's England-South Africa rugby. It's England-Mexico football. It's England-Australia in the women's T20. Weather's going to be amazing. And good luck to the England team. Whatever time we play, it looks like it's going to be 1 a.m. again. What a farce. Who's running that? Who's running the World Cup now? Our government.

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1: A bit hazy and a bit cloudy to start. It's beginning to burn away. Dry and hot and sunny, 29 degrees today. Tonight, late lingering sunshine, sunset 9:20, cloudy and breezy overnight, 12 degrees. Tomorrow, dry, sunny, hot and 30.
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2: Investigations are continuing into an attack on a man in Leatherhead in broad daylight. It's after an altercation broke out last Friday close to the mini roundabout at the junctions of Guildford Road and Minchin Close. A man was reportedly subjected to racial abuse before being punched in the face, leaving him with serious injuries. Police want to speak with three white men believed to be in their early 30s and any witnesses in the area at the time of 1 p.m. British wildcard Arthur Ferry is back in action at SW19 today, and he carries the hopes of the nation on his young shoulders. The men's number three was born near Paris to French parents. He moved to Wimbledon as a baby and attended King's College School on the Common between 2014 and 2020. The world number 114 has become the sole home player to reach the third round of the singles. There's a 90% chance of thunderstorms during England's next World Cup match. FIFA's now decided not to move the last 16 game against Mexico forward 6 hours after a reported backlash from the two countries. It will still begin at 1 a.m. UK time on Monday. Former England striker Jay Bothroyd says that's the wrong decision.
3: They should start the game where there's no disturbances at all, because if you start a game and then you have to wait an hour or 2 hours, whatever it may be, when you come back on the pitch, you're going to have to do a warm-up again. Can't just come on the pitch and start playing. So if there is going to be, which is 90% chance, they need to start that game earlier.
2: Argentina have survived arguably the biggest upset in World Cup history. They were taken to extra time by Cape Verde in Miami. Both sides levelled again before an own goal from the debutants gave Lionel Messi's defending champions a 3-2 win.
4: We knew it would be difficult. It's a knockout stage. Nobody gives you anything for free. Even though people might judge teams by their name, we knew it wasn't going to be easy at all. And that's what makes this World Cup so special. Everything is so evenly matched, so tough.
2: Argentina will face Egypt in the last 16, who knocked out Australia on penalties. Taylor Swift and Travis Kelce have got married. It's understood the couple both wore Christian Dior and didn't have bridesmaids or groomsmen at the Madison Square Garden event. Hugh Grant, Benson Boone and model Gigi Hadid are among the celebrities spotted there. Fans gathered outside and New York police stood by, with one officer appearing to quote Swift's lyrics when speaking to the crowd.
5: I heard you calling on the megaphone.
6: You need to calm down.
5: Why do you gotta be so mean?
2: And finally, signs are going up alongside Richmond's grass verges to explain why they haven't been cut back. The council says they are necessary to explain the benefits to people who prefer more manicured streets. Research shows that allowing verges to grow for longer gives native plants and wildflowers the opportunity to flower and set seed. Urban streets receive up to 7 cuts a year, but some residents say the longer verges attract more rubbish. That's the latest. I'm Esme Aegis-Kensal.
0: Sutton, Mitcham and Sunbury. This is the

Tom, just watched the highlights of the Argentina-Cape Verde game in the World Cup. I'm okay now. I'm ready to go. Hello, welcome along. It's Extra Eddie in for Chris, who's up in Manchester this weekend.

Getting quite a few messages on the socials. Come on, Eddie. PMA, positive mental attitude. England-Mexico game, early hours, Monday morning. Adrian's saying, yeah, we're going to win. We're going to win. We're going to go all the way. Harry might win. Sorry. You know what? You're right. Let's have a bit of PMA, positive mental attitude, get behind the boys. And will you be now watching the game? Because, of course, it was going to be on maybe 7 o'clock in the evening, Sunday evening, and now it's back to 1 o'clock Monday morning.

ish or whatever, I'll be wrecked for the whole week. I might go to bed in a positive mood and then wake up in a positive mood when England have won. 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

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So what are you up to today and tomorrow? What are you up to? What are you doing out celebrating? Let us know. I'm looking forward to heading to British Summertime, Hyde Park, seeing Mumford & Sons a little bit later on. That'll be good. A couple of beers.

Do you like this? One of my favourite songs of 2026 so far, because it'll probably change, and it does on a regular basis. Stephen Sanchez, Chuck the Money. Hello to Sarah in New Malden. I'm off to our picnic in the park a little bit later on. Starts at midday at Sir Joseph Memorial. Get it right, Eddie. Get the location right. It's the Sir Joseph Hood Memorial playing field on...

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0: 107.8 Radio Jackie. Weather for today, it's not bad at all. In fact, it's going to improve as the weekend goes on. So today you've got a top temperature of 28, and tomorrow, Monday, we're looking at 30 degrees. Is it heat wave number three, isn't it, for summer 2026? Currently in Twickenham, we're looking at 16 degrees. 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
1: England's World Cup match with Mexico will still be played at 1 a.m. on Monday UK time. FIFA was considering moving it forward to 7 o'clock on Sunday night because of fears about storms at the Azteca Stadium. The governing body's thought to have reverted to the original slot after a reported backlash from both countries.

Taylor Swift and Travis Kelce have officially tied the knot. More than 1,000 guests are thought to have attended the event in Madison Square Garden. Millions of Iranians are expected to travel to Tehran in the coming days, where a week-long funeral is taking place for the country's supreme leader, Ayatollah Ali Khamenei. His 37-year reign was brought to an end in February by the first airstrike of the war launched by the US and Israel. Andy Burnham insists he won't call a general election if he becomes the next prime minister. The Labour leadership favourite says he'll stick to his party's 2024

0: They're having a good time in Southfields at the moment. Hello to Warren and Kirsty, who are making a full English at the moment. Singing and dancing to Darts, the boy from New York City, while doing their fry up. Brilliant. It reminds me, back in the day, do you remember Morecambe and Wise? They did that to the... Was it the... That was the striptease music, wasn't it?
1: Southwest London Info on Jackie.
0: When they did that, yeah, I'm sure it was. Let me know if I've got that wrong, but I'm sure it was da da da da da da da da da. It was, yeah. Classic moment. There we are. Today, what have we got? Well, we have got... No, we haven't. Hang on, sorry, I've lost it. I've always lost it. Oh, dear. Anyway, just to let you know about what's happening on the 11th and the 12th of July, which is not this weekend. No, Eddie. Next weekend. You've got the Bookham, Fetcham and District Garden Society. It's their 150th anniversary garden show. Displays of flowers, fruit and veg. Loads going on at the Tithe Barn, Manor House Lane in Little Bookham. 11th of July. 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

There you go, Perry, from 2 years ago. Forget About Us. And right now, Jackie Classic. You're welcome. Saturday morning, playing Change. A Lover's Holiday.

0: Tyler's just messaged in. Thank you for playing this, Eddie. You're more than welcome, Tyler. Have a great weekend. Change, a lover's holiday. Amanda is Stoneleigh. Eddie, you're confusing me. I like to confuse people. Say, you're normally on the radio every weekday afternoon. What are you doing on the radio Saturday? Well, it's extra Eddie, because I'm in for Chris, who's away up in Manchester. So I'll be here until midday. Now, I know that Chris does wins of the week at 11:30. What are your wins? Big or small, get involved. 0208-288-1078. Esme's got the news at 10 o'clock on the way in about 15 minutes. We'll have the latest on the Labour leadership changes and hear about a rare document discovered at the National Archives in Kew.
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Are you smiling because I'm playing this song? Are you happy? I hope you are. Pharrell Williams. Before that, the Blackbirds, Walking in Rhythm on the way, Genesis, that's all. Extra Eddie in for Chris. I love doing this show. And the reason why I love doing the show, well, I love doing it because I love Radio Jackie, but I love chatting to people that I

don't get to chat to during the afternoon show when I'm on weekday afternoons. Hello to the lovely Lita in Box Hill. Lovely catching up with you. Just had a quick chat with her. And, yeah, it's just always nice to just catch up with people. It's what life's all about, isn't it?

0: Morning to Eddie. He's working today, Kensington High Street at the moment. Then he's heading off to Merton. He's pap testing at schools. And it's good because obviously the kids aren't there. There's no teachers. No one to distract him. Eddie, have a brilliant day, my friend. Keep it Radio Jackie. Good hearing from you.
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0: A beautiful day ahead, plenty of sunshine tomorrow and throughout the week warming up. Currently in Worcester Park, we're looking at 21 degrees.
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2: Sir Keir Starmer says his decision to resign was intensely personal. He's revealed he made it after spending the weekend with his wife and children at Chequers. After accusations he spent too much time on the world stage,

0: he claims his successor won't be able to spend less time focusing on international affairs. Prime Minister-in-waiting Andy Burnham's ruled out a snap election. Experts at the National Archives in Kew say a document about American independence is one of the rarest they've seen. Chloe Norman reports.
1: The USA is marking 250 years of independence today. A rare 1776 painting of the US Declaration of Independence has been discovered at the archives during a cataloguing project. It's one of only 11 known to have survived and is the only copy outside the United States. Printed between the 16th and 19th of July 1776, copies like this were produced to spread news of independence quickly across the colonies. They were often carried on ships to rally support for the revolutionary cause. This document was among papers seized when the American privateer Dalton was captured by the Royal Navy on Christmas Eve in 1776.
0: Kingston's Memorial Gardens will officially reopen to the public today. The site in the ancient part of the town centre served as a burial ground for All Saints Church in the first half of the 19th century. It includes the grave of WAS hero Lieutenant Josiah Clues, who served in the Battle of Waterloo. Electric cargo bikes can now be spotted on the streets of Hammersmith and Fulham. They are being used by the council's recycling teams to empty dog waste bins and tackle emergency rubbish collections. The authority says these vehicles are more practical as they can fit along smaller riverside routes. The electrically assisted pedal cycles cannot go faster than 25 miles per hour.
2: Jackie Sport. Football 2026. With Versatile in Chessington. 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
0: FIFA have decided not to change kickoff time for England's World Cup game against Mexico. Football's governing body was considering moving it 6 hours earlier to avoid thunderstorms. The match will start at 1 a.m. UK time on Monday. Another problem facing the players is altitude at the Azteca Stadium. England striker Marcus Rashford says they're prepared.
3: It doesn't matter, it's a game of football at the end of the day, and it might be a small adjustment that we need to make, but in the end it doesn't change our outlook on the game and what we're trying to do. Whatever happens, however the game plays out, we're going to try to come out on top.
0: Mo Salah was in tears after he helped Egypt beat Australia in the World Cup last 32. The Liverpool legend scored in the penalty shootout, which his side won 4-2. The game had finished 1-1 after extra time. Salah says it's an emotional day.
4: It's incredible. I always feel proud to wear the shirt. Nothing makes me more proud than that. And I always like seeing the boys happy and enjoying the moment. It's nothing can match that. So today was one of the best days in my life.
0: Egypt's next face Argentina, who narrowly beat Cape Verde. That's the latest. I'm Esme Aegis-Kensal.
2: Twickenham, Weybridge and Cheam. 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

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On the way, got a bit of a fun dilemma for you. Love a

0: Hello, it's Cleo saying, oh, goody, goody, I love a dilemma. Well, if you listen to my afternoon show, now and again, I throw in a little fun dilemma. Now, with this one, it's happened to pretty much all of us.
1: Radio Jackie.
0: So here's the scenario, ladies and gentlemen, boys and girls. You're out in Kingston, you've grabbed a quick lunch, and suddenly you spot someone walking towards you. Someone you definitely know, but you cannot, for the life of you, remember their name. They're waving. They're excited. They're already saying, how are you? How are you good? Now, what do you do? Do you go full confidence, pretend you know who they are, ask wildly vague questions like, how's everything going? And pray that they reveal their identity before it gets awkward. Or do you name gamble? You know, you take a bold guess. You're 50-50 between Mark and Martin. So you pick one. If you're wrong, you're never showing your face in Kingston again. Or would you go for the honest chaos? Admit it. I'm sorry, remind me of your name again. Risk them saying, we've worked together for about 3 years. Or we've known each other down the pub on and off for like 10 years. Come on, come on. So what are you going to go for in this particular dilemma? Love for you to get involved. Let me know. 0208-288-1078. 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Saturday morning, Extra Eddie in for Chris.

0: So we're going along with a dilemma, aren't we? Something that we've all... It's all happened to us. And especially it's happened to Terry in Greenford. Afternoon to you. Morning. Morning to you, Terry. How are you?
1: I get days like that.
0: I do, seriously.
1: I'll
0: do you know?
1: Put it down to age.
0: So what's happened to you with, you know, names and you know, dilemmas like this?
1: The worst thing that ever happened to me, I got married in 1967. My ex-wife, not long after we got married, decided to bugger off with a friend of mine. We lost all contact for quite a number of years, and I was actually walking through Hayes one Saturday afternoon doing a bit of shopping. I'd actually met someone else, but she was in another shop.
0: Yeah.
1: And I'm suddenly in the distance, there was this woman waving and shouting at me. I thought, what bloody lunatic? Who the hell's she shouting at? Right. And she come up and she said, How are you? How you been? And yeah. I goes, sorry. I said, who are you? She goes, I'm your ex-wife.
0: So you've been there, seen it, and literally done it as well.
1: Yeah, and I thought, well, after that, the best thing is always to come up front when
0: exactly.
1: You see that.
0: Exactly. Nice one, Terry.

0: So we're having fun with this particular dilemma this morning. You're out in Kingston, you grab a quick lunch, you see someone coming towards you. You definitely know who they are, but you don't remember their name. What do you do? Do you go in full confidence, pretend you know them? Hopefully they'll say, oh yeah, my name is. Do you do a name gamble or honest chaos? Do you say, look, I'm really sorry. Terry in Greenford, that was hilarious, Tom. Did you hear that? The fact that, you know, he couldn't recognise his ex-missus.
1: Oh, dear.
0: Coming up towards him. Oh, I don't know. Who are you? Obviously, he wanted to forget the fact that it was his ex-missus.
1: Yeah.
0: Hello to Sammy listening to us in Camden, North London. Love Camden. I would do my normal, who the heck are you? Happens all the time. Bad facial recognition. I think we've all been in that sort of scenario, haven't we?
1: Yeah, oh, yeah.
0: You?
1: Sure.
0: I mean, you know, are you like that?
1: Oh, yeah. I've definitely said hello to people who I thought looked like my best mate, and then you got it completely wrong.
0: I know. It's like, you know, when you're with your, you know, girlfriend or your partner, and it's like, right, we're going to meet up with, I can't remember their name, but if you could go in and just sort of prompt and say, yeah. Oh, hello, my name is, and your name?
1: Yeah.
0: You know.
1: If in doubt, just call them mate.
0: True, yeah. All right, mate, how are you?
1: Exactly.
0: You're all right. Yeah. And you're doing very well, Tom. Just been back from where holiday?
1: Yeah, I was in South Africa.
0: Nice.
1: Good to be back, but it was a fantastic holiday.
0: Safari?
1: Yeah.
0: Oh.
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0: It is on my bucket list and I keep saying I've got to go every year. Do you know what? 2027. I'm going.
1: It's time, Eddie.
0: It's time. It's time for the Eddie Safari.
1: Right, let's start in Tolworth then. The A3 has a lane closed off for barrier repair works heading southbound between New Malden and Tolworth. Delays stretch back past Shannon Corner, Coombe Lane and Robin Hood roundabout towards Wandsworth. Also, once you get on Tolworth roundabout, you cannot exit heading southbound as the entry slip road has been closed off, which is causing big delays back along the A240 towards Stoneleigh and Yule. In Malden Rosher, it's slow on Leatherhead Road around Fair Oak Lane, about 15 minutes travel time here. And in Roehampton, the A3 is partially blocked northbound due to a broken down vehicle at Roehampton Lane. And it is, of course, the Wimbledon Tennis Championships. Very, very exciting. Although it will be pretty slow in Wimbledon with daily closures between 8:30 a.m. and 11:30 p.m. until late on Sunday, the 12th of July, on roads all around the All England Club. In Hayes, it's queuing on the parkway before junction 3 of the M4. And you've got delays on the M4 onto the elevated section eastbound from Hayes to Brentford. And then in Surrey, you've got a few delays on the M25 as well, anti-clockwise. That's before junction 12 of the M3. Pretty good on the trains and tubes, but just no service on the Hammersmith and City line today. That's all for now. Anything I've missed, you can call me here at Jackie. The number is 0208 288 1078.
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4: 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Mike Lee's iconic comedy was acclaimed as perfection by the Daily Telegraph and full of immortally funny lines by Time Out. 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

0: 107.8 Sound of Southwest London's Radio Jackie. Paddy Smith Group. Daryl Hall, John Oates. Hang on, what did we have? Oh, we had Razor Light.
1: Of course we did it between.
0: Do you know what? I'm forgetting where I am. Forgetting the day. In fact, I forgot the month, didn't I? Was it last week? Was Tuesday or Wednesday? I said it was April instead of July. That's how bad things are getting.

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You know, we're doing the little dilemma, a little bit of a fun feature. And I was talking about the fact that, you know, you're out in Kingston, someone's coming to you and you know them, but you don't know them, you don't know their name, what do you do? All right, that's fun. It's fun. Good fun dilemma. However,

Someone's just messaged in. This is sickening. Eddie, I'm just listening to your programme. Oh, by the way, you haven't left your name. Just listening to your programme, wanted to make you aware of a new scam with people pretending to know you. My 80-year-old father-in-law was coaxed into a car by a driver. In his 70s, who pretended to know him, offered him a lift home. This happened outside the old post office in Sutton, and he was waiting for a bus. Transpired pretty quickly that he was trying to be scammed. The driver, who called himself Roberto, said that he could take him to a cash point. 200 quid was mentioned. Anyway, his father-in-law managed to get out of the car, which is great. Didn't give him any money. However, father-in-law told one of his friends what happened, and it turns out that a friend of his had the same thing happening to him, and he actually gave the driver some money. Oh, do you know what? Honestly, there are horrible scammers out there. Please, please, please, just be very careful, very vigilant. Thank you for letting us know, whoever you are, by the way. You're not a scammer, are you? No, you're not. Let someone-

0: Van Morrison tune, Moondance. Another quick reminder, do take care. Be scam aware. One of my favourite programmes on BBC, Scam Interceptors. I just love it with Rav Voigtwalding. So good, it really is.
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0: Sunday afternoon, that'll be tomorrow then. 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

Morning to one of my regular afternoon, weekday afternoon listeners, Sam in Tooting on her way to Southend playing Radio Jackie. She's on a train at the moment. I hope you're not annoying fellow passengers, Sam. Hello to everyone heading off to Southend.

0: just mentioned that one of my regulars, Tom, Sam, is on the train.
1: Yeah.
0: Going to Southend.
1: Okay.
0: Simon Tootin. And I said, look, I hope you're behaving yourself. Sister Emma's gone, oh, Eddie, she's driving me mad. Now, I don't know whether it's because she's playing Radio Jackie really loud in the train carriage. Hate it when that happens, I must admit.
1: Unless it's Jackie.
0: Yeah, well, but even so, I'll be like, I would be like looking around going, oh, seriously, turn off, it's a quiet carriage. Behave yourself, come on.
1: Yeah, I don't like it.
0: Sam, just behave yourself for your sister, all right? Before we go any further, hello, lovely. On our way to Cornwall, give us a shout out. That's from my sister-in-law, Diane.
1: Nice.
0: My brother John, they're heading out with Harry and his girlfriend. Have a good time in Cornwall. Weather's going to be good. I've not been there in years.
1: Oh, should be lovely.
0: We had some great family holidays down in Cornwall.
1: Oh, yeah.
0: Oh,
1: yeah, us too.
0: Love it.
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1: In Tolworth, the A3 has a lane closed off for barrier repair works heading southbound between New Malden and Tolworth. Delays stretch back past Shannon Corner, Coombe Lane and Robin Hood roundabout towards Wandsworth. Also, once you get on Tolworth roundabout, you cannot exit heading southbound as the entry slip road has been closed off, which causes big delays back along the A240 towards Stoneleigh and Yule. In Roehampton, the A3 is partially blocked northbound due to a broken down vehicle at Roehampton Lane. And on the trains and tubes, it's pretty good, but no service on the Hammersmith and City line. That's all for now. Anything I've missed, you can call me here at Jackie on 0208 288 1078.
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0: West London weather with the Ashley Centre Epsom. Great names like Marks and Spencer, Oliver Bonus and Boots. Where shopping feels good.
1: Cloudy at the moment, sunshine a little bit later on this afternoon, and the weekend of the week is looking okay. Going to get warmer with another heat wave on the way. Currently in Chiswick, 21 degrees.
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2: Young people in black and racial minority groups are blaming polarised political rhetoric for a rise in racist content on social media. New research commissioned by Sky News suggests 58% felt less safe offline in 2025 due to posts online. AI disinformation is also being blamed. These young people in South London say people hide behind social media.
3: I think that what they're too scared to say in real life, they're not scared to say online.
4: Sometimes there's certain creators you can see, like, saying maybe rude words, and you can, in a funny way, go like, yeah, their heart's not really in it. They don't really mean this. They're just doing this because they know it'll be clipped or they're going to get money like that.
2: Meta says it removed language that incites or facilitates serious violence. Parents are being warned of the dangers of posting images of their children online. The National Crime Agency has launched a campaign warning of a rise in AI child abuse imagery. The Internet Watch Foundation's found

0: Over 3,000 videos generated by artificial intelligence online last year, compared to just 13 in 2024. Experts at the National Archives in Kew say a document about American independence is one of the rarest they've seen. Chloe Norman reports.
1: The USA is marking 250 years of independence today. A rare 1776 painting of the US Declaration of Independence has been discovered at the archives during a cataloguing project. It's one of only 11 known to have survived and is the only copy outside the United States. Printed between the 16th and 19th of July 1776, copies like this were produced to spread news of independence quickly across the colonies. They were often carried on ships to rally support for the revolutionary cause. This document was among papers seized when the American privateer Dalton was captured by the Royal Navy on Christmas Eve in 1776.
0: Kingston's Memorial Gardens will officially reopen to the public today. The site in the ancient part of the town centre served as a burial ground for All Saints Church in the first half of the 19th century. It includes the grave of WAS hero Lieutenant Josiah Clewes, who served in the Battle of Waterloo. The gardens are the location for Kingston's annual remembrance events, and the grounds have been cleaned and re-landscaped. In sport, Cape Verde have come close to causing perhaps the biggest ever World Cup upset. The African debutantes hit back twice to stun defending champions Argentina. Their second goal came from left-back Sidney Cabral's wonder strike in extra time.
2: Yeah, I didn't believe that I scored in this big of a stage. In the World Cup, it's the biggest stage in where you can play. So I didn't believe that I scored such a nice goal.
0: An own goal handed Argentina a 3-2 win in Miami. They'll go on to face Mo Salah's Egypt in the last 16 on Tuesday. And finally, electric cargo bikes can now be spotted on the streets of Hammersmith and Fulham. They are being used by the council's recycling teams to empty dog waste bins and tackle emergency rubbish collections. The authority says these vehicles are more practical as they can fit along smaller riverside routes. That's the latest. I'm Esme Aegis-Kensel.
3: Kingston, Cobham and Wallington. This is The Sound.

Saturday morning. Chris Farrell is not here. So it's me, Eddie Castle, entertaining you. Oh, behave yourself. Sorry about that. So yeah, it's Radio Jackie every Saturday. I know that Chris does this around about 11:30. Feel free to get involved because we're going to continue your wins of the week, big or small. 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

fingers crossed, this is a tune that we'll be able to play on Monday. We made it look easy when England play Mexico. There you go. That is Bon Jovi and Robbie Williams. We made it look easy. Talking of the game, round of 16, FIFA World Cup, England in action against Mexico. I thought I'd play James Taylor, song entitled Mexico. Sound of Southwest London's Radio Jackie.

James Taylor, Mexico. Come on, England. You can beat Mexico. Please. It's Radio Jackie. So wins of the week, big or small. Maybe you're celebrating the fact that it was your birthday. Maybe you got that job promotion. 0208 288 1078. 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Or you can WhatsApp me on 07 906 622 061. And while you're doing that,

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1: Starting locally in Tolworth, the A3 has one lane closed off for barrier repair works heading in southbound between New Malden and Tolworth. Delays stretch back past Shannon Corner, Coombe Lane and Robin Hood roundabout towards Wandsworth. Also, once you get on Tolworth roundabout, you cannot exit heading southbound as the entry slip road has been closed off, which causes big delays back along the A240 towards Stoneleigh and Yule. In Thames Ditton, it's queuing on Hampton Court Way from the City Isles to Hampton Court. And in Twickenham, it's pretty stop-start on the A316, that's Chertsey Road, from Apex Corner to Twickenham Bridge. And it is, of course, the Wimbledon Tennis Championships. As exciting as it is, it will be pretty slow in Wimbledon with daily closures between 8:30 a.m. and 11:30 tonight until late on Sunday the 12th of July on roads all around the All England Club. And in Surrey, some delays on the M25 anti-clockwise before junction 12 of the M3. On the tubes, there's no service on the Hammersmith and City line, severe delays on the Piccadilly line and no service on the District line. That's between Turnham Green and Ealing Broadway. That's all for now. Anything I've missed, you can call me here at Jackie on 0208 288 1078.
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2: Hi, join me, Dame Maureen Lipman, as I open in a fabulous new play called Allegra. 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

0: Peter Quilter, and it will make your heart sing. 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

There was a gentleman mate of mine the other day saying, I'd love to see Tom Jones in concert. It'd be brilliant. There you go, Tom Jones, Moose Tea. From the summer of 2000. Sax bomb, sax bomb, yum, sax bomb. And now, on Radio Jackie, Chris Farrell does it every week. I'm continuing the theme. My name is Eddie Castle. It is your wins of the week. Thank you for getting in contact. Ella in Kingston, morning to you. Survived a full week at her new job. But she's saying adulting is really hard. Yeah. Everyone's now going, yeah, it is. Welcome to the world of paying taxes, Ella. Bills, have you got a mortgage yet? If you haven't, wait for that one to drop. Ouch. Helen in Chertsey, hello to you. Managed to parallel park perfectly. First time, first try. That's a win for me. It is, Helen. Well done. Tara in Epsom, saying my win of the week was actually managing to get to work on time. Don't tell the boss, but I'm always late. Well, if your boss is listening, that's it now. Sophie in Putney, she just got promoted to team leader. Well done to you, Sophie, which means now she spends her day saying things like, oh, let's circle back, and pretending that she understands spreadsheets. Yeah, we're proud of you, Sophie. And Ben from Surbiton celebrating his birthday today, and he's celebrating by insisting he's not doing anything big, while secretly hoping someone has organised a surprise party for him. Ben, happy birthday. And enjoy whatever you are doing. There you go, that's your wins of the week here on Radio Jackie.

0: There you go, Alice Cooper, Poison on the way, T-Rex, 20th Century Boy, hello to Trudy.
1: Hi, Eddie, I'm loving the music you're playing, top man you are.
0: Thank you, Trudy.
1: I was up all night selecting the music for this morning. Have a great weekend. So we're doing your wins of the week. I have saved the best till last. Hello to Craig in Balham. Eddie, I have been struggling with my mental health and I feel that I am turning a corner. I need to highlight this, as us blokes are rubbish about talking about our feelings. Reaching out to others is so important if you are feeling down. Craig, that is a huge win of the week, and it is so good to hear that you feel that you're turning a corner. But do look after yourself, one step at a time, my good friend. If people are finding it difficult, you've got the Samaritans, obviously local NHS have got talking therapies, and also talking to family and friends is very important. And for those people who listen to me on a weekday afternoon, they know that I suffer with mental health problems as well. Craig, I am sending you so much love right now, and you deserve one of these. Get in. Come on. We can do this. We can do it together. And you're right, us blokes, we are crap at talking about our feelings. You look after yourself, and anybody who's struggling this morning and with mental health, please, please, please look after yourself. I'm sending you so much love right now. Craig, we're proud of you.

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0: 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I've got 10 minutes to go, Tom, and then I'm going. I'm off.
1: What are you up to this weekend?
0: Pretty summertime.
1: Yeah.
0: Mumford & Sons.
1: Oh, amazing.
0: You?
1: I'm there as well.
0: Should we have a beer?
1: Let's do it.
0: We'll have a beer together. Yeah. Nice one. Brilliant. Yeah, looking forward to it. And then tomorrow, being an adult, I can't do adult admin. I know.
1: It's not a nice way to spend your Sunday.
0: Seriously. And it's supposed to be a beautiful day. Do you know what? I might put it off until Monday. But then I'm going to put it off and then I'll put it off.
1: But are you going to do it on Monday after watching the football?
0: No. And then, yeah. Oh, I don't know. We'll see.
1: Get it done.
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0: There you go. I shall remember that. Tomorrow, Tom said, get it done.
1: That's all you need.
0: Admin.
1: But it's on motivation for you on your Saturday. Here we go. Let's start in Tolworth. The A3 has a lane closed off for barrier repair works heading southbound between New Malden and Tolworth. Delays stretch back past Shannon Corner, Coombe Lane and Robin Hood roundabout towards Wandsworth. Also, once you get on Tolworth roundabout, you cannot exit heading southbound as the entry slip road has been closed off, which causes big delays back along the A240 towards Stoneleigh and Yule. In Hampton, expect the usual queues on Hampton Court Road. That's from Kempton Park to Hampton Court Palace. And in Fulham, it's slow on Wandsworth Bridge Road before New Kings Road. And it's, of course, the Wimbledon Tennis Championships. As exciting as it is, it will be pretty slow in Wimbledon. Daily closures between 8:30am and 11:30pm until late on Sunday, the 12th of July, on roads around the All England Club. You've got 10-minute delays on the M4 as well. That's onto the elevated section eastbound from Hayes to Brentford. And in Surrey, you've got the usual delays on the M25 anti-clockwise before junction 12 of the M3. On to the tubes. There's no service on the Hammersmith and City line. Severe delays on the Piccadilly line and no service on the District line. That's between Turnham Green and Ealing Broadway. That's all for now. Anything I've missed, give me a call here at Jackie. The number is 0208 288 1078.
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0: In the news here about a funeral procession in Tehran following the death of Iran's former supreme leader and the rollout of new electric cargo bikes in Hammersmith and Fulham.
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0: seen the sign as well, and it reads, Eddie, go.
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0: Josette Lessons on the way just after midday. Jackie Rushton from 3, Matthew Down from 6, Lynn Summers from 9. That's your lineup on Radio Jackie. Have a great weekend. Take it easy, lots of love.
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0: My name is Eddie Castle. Enjoyed this morning. Hopefully you enjoyed it as well. Come on, say yes. Can I come back on Monday afternoon at 1? Thank you.

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1: Looking across Tolworth Broadway, it's cloudy at the moment. We are promised some sunshine. Another heat wave from tomorrow. Berylands at the moment, 21 degrees.
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2: Days of public mourning and funeral processions have begun in Iran for its former supreme leader who was killed by US and Israeli strikes in February. Ayatollah Ali Khamenei is lying in state in Tehran before he's buried next Thursday in his hometown of Mashhad. His body's been visited by clerics and foreign dignitaries. International Affairs editor Dominic Waghorn says not everyone will be celebrating his life.
3: A lot of young people we've spoken to say they won't be coming to this funeral. They do not identify with the kind of leadership that Khamenei represents, an old, outdated form of leadership that they regard as repressive. Having said that, we are going to see millions of Iranians.
2: High Court documents suggest Evri could be suing the BBC for around £1.2 million in damages. The delivery firm claims a Panorama documentary aired last December has caused it serious financial loss. The BBC, which has yet to file a defence to the legal action, has said it does not comment on ongoing legal proceedings. Kingston's Memorial Gardens will officially reopen to the public today. The site in the ancient part of the town centre served as a burial ground for All Saints Church in the first half of the 19th century. It includes the grave of Was Hero Lieutenant Josiah Clues, who served in the Battle of Waterloo. The gardens are the location for Kingston's annual remembrance events, and the grounds have been cleaned and re-landscaped. Electric cargo bikes can now be spotted on the streets of Hammersmith and Fulham. They are being used by the council's recycling teams to empty dog waste bins and tackle emergency rubbish collections. The authority says these vehicles are more practical as they can fit along smaller riverside routes. The electrically assisted pedal cycles cannot go faster than 25 miles per hour and are quieter than traditional rubbish trucks. In sport, the World Cup Last 16 kicks off this evening. First up, co-host Canada take on Morocco at 6 p.m. The game takes place in Houston.

0: Moroccan midfielder Sofiane Amrabat, who used to play for Manchester United, knows a lot's at stake.
1: I think it's clear that we're doing very well. The mentality has always been good. We are very humble always, and we give everything. And yeah, if you work hard, you give everything, everything is possible in football.
2: Jackie Sport. Tennis 2026. 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
0: Women's top seed Aryna Sabalenka may be cruising through Wimbledon so far, but she might not keep the crowd on side at the All England Club.
3: I would say that I'm not a fan of strawberries with any sort of cream. I just like just plain strawberries. That's my on goal.
0: That's the latest. I'm Esme Aegis-Kensel.
2: Croydon, Leatherhead and Ashford. 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

It's Radio Jackie. My name's Josette. I'm with you for the next 3 hours. I've got great music. I've got a Just for Fun quiz. And excuse me, I also have a message for Novak Djokovic. Yes, yes, I know he listens. Don't get me wrong. It's, Wimbledon, just around the corner from us. Novak, I have a telling off for you.

107.8, it's Radio Jackie. So, Novak Djokovic, let's have words. You know, I was late going shopping yesterday because you took four sets to beat Arthur Rinderneck. I mean, honestly, not good enough. And tomorrow I have a barbecue to go to. So, Novak, please make sure that you just knock Sofia Lund. Is that how you say his name? Please just knock him out of the ballpark. Three sets, gone, finish, and let me go to my barbecue. All right? Right, I feel better for getting that off my chest. Let me know if you've got any words for any of the tennis players. Obviously, this is the station they must listen to because we are the sound of Southwest London. Let's face it.

Rocking my era here on Radio Jackie. I love a bit of rock from the 90s, that's Heart. I was a bit of a rock chick, I have to admit. I went to all the clubs, saw lots of people down there, like White Snake and the Electric Boys, Connie Bloom. I don't know if you know those, they were actually Swedish. Anyway, that's me reminiscing. So what are you up to? How are you? Do get in touch, studio@radiojackie.com. I'd love to hear from you, or you could text or WhatsApp 07906 622 061.

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1: Well, let's find out if it is worth making journeys. Tom, what's happening out there?
2: Well, we're starting in Tolworth and the A3 has one lane closed off for barrier repair works heading southbound between New Malden and Tolworth. Delays stretch back past Shannon Corner, Coombe Lane and Robin Hood roundabout towards Wandsworth. Also, once you get on Tolworth roundabout, you cannot exit heading southbound as the entry slip road has been closed off, which causes big delays back along the A240 towards Stoneleigh and Yule. In Hampton, expect the usual queues on Hampton Court Road from Kempton Park to Hampton Court Palace and from Hampton Court Palace to Kingston Bridge. In Twickenham, it's stop start on the A316 Chertsey Road westbound from Twickenham Bridge to Hospital Bridge Road roundabout. And it's, of course, Wimbledon. So as exciting as it is,

0: It'll be very slow in Wimbledon with daily closures between 8:30 in the morning and 11:30 at night until late on the 12th of July. In Surrey, you've got the usual delays on the M25 anti-clockwise before junction 12 of the M3. And then on the tubes, there's no service on the Hammersmith and City line, severe delays on the Piccadilly line, and no service on the District line between Turnham Green and Ealing Broadway. That's all I've got for you, but anything I've missed, you can call me here at Jackie. The number is 0208 288 1078.
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2: Hi, join me, Dame Maureen Lipman, as I open in a fabulous new play called Allegra. 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

Lighthouse family here on Radio Jackie with Happy, one of the most uplifting. I mean, all of those sort of songs are so uplifting. Love it. But we play great music, let's face it. Now, are you celebrating American Independence Day? Are you from the US over here? Let me know. I'd love to give you a shout out. Tell me what you're eating. I'm always, is it turkey or goose or what is it that you have on Independence Day? Or is that Thanksgiving and I'm getting completely confused? Anyway, it is the 250th anniversary. I'd love to hear from you. 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Hey, you can do that anyway. I'd love to hear from you.

It's Radio Jackie. And if you want to celebrate American Independence Day, whether you are from the US or not, on the way, I've got details of a brilliant show that you can go and see this evening. That's after just a little bit of the Go-Go's.

Southwest London Info on Jackie. Right, let's start with St John's Summer Fair. Games and activities, refreshments and South Asian food. Mmm, sounds yummy. It takes place at St John's Church Station Approach in Stoneleigh. And it's this afternoon. It started at midday, so it's on its way. Get there early. And it goes on until 4 o'clock. Now, to celebrate American Independence Day, yes, the Great American Songbook. It's performed by the Songbirds and Friends of St. Mary's Church in Long Ditton. It's this evening, so if you'd like to go along and celebrate with them, get in touch on 0208 398 5322. 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

Breakfast Radio, Jackie. And it's just coming up 1:45 if you are clock watching. Now, that song by the Moronic Surveyors is from 1985. It's called I Spy, in brackets, for the DTI. So I went and had a look to try and find out what DTI stands for. But it stands for Department for the Trade and Industry, or Dress to Impress. So basically, I cannot find out if this song is actually referring to trade and industry or the way someone's dressing. If you know the answer, please get in touch. studio@radiojackie.com. Who are they actually spying for? If they're spying for the DTI? Inquiring minds need to know.

0: Well, thanks ever so much to Pete in Worcester Park, who has his message through on WhatsApp 07906 622061, and he says, surely DTI must be Department of Tax Inspection. Sounds kind of right to me. Tom, any ideas?
1: It sounds like it could be right.
0: Yeah.
1: I haven't got any better ideas.
0: No, I think, Pete, we're just going to have to go with you.
1: Yeah.
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0: Well, having discussed tax, what's happening out there?
1: So you've got those problems in Tolworth with the A3 having a lane closed off for barrier repair works heading southbound between New Malden and Tolworth. Delays stretch back past Shannon Corner, Coombe Lane and Robin Hood roundabout. That's towards Wandsworth. Also, once you get on Tolworth roundabout, you can't exit heading southbound as the entry slip road has been closed off, which is causing big delays back along the A240 towards Stoneleigh and Yule. In Hampton, expect the usual queues on Hampton Court Road from Kempton Park to Hampton Court Palace and from Hampton Court Palace to Kingston Bridge. That's a lot of Hamptons there. And it's, of course, Wimbledon. We're back in full swing. See what I did there? As exciting as it is, it will be a pretty slow day around Wimbledon today with daily closures between 8.30 and 11.30. You've got 15-minute delays on the M4 onto the elevated section eastbound from Hayes to Brentford. And in Surrey, you've got the usual delays on the M25 as well. On the Tubes, there's no service on the Hammersmith and City line and severe delays on the Piccadilly line. And on Southern, services are at a stand between East Croydon and Clapham Junction. And that's due to a trespass incident at Wandsworth Common. That's all for now. Anything I've missed, give me a ring here at Jackie on 0208 288 1078.
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0: And in the news, we'll hear why Iran is publicly mourning. And let's get an update on the tennis at Wimbledon.
3: 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Take some crisps.
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0: Southwest London weather with the Ashley Centre Epsom. Great names like Waitrose, Rituals and Next. Where shopping feels good.
1: Now, I know it may be cloudy and windy where you are, but there's a promise of sun coming through as the day goes on, honestly. It's going to be highs of 27 degrees centigrade. Tomorrow, they're promising us 30 degrees centigrade and lots of sun. Right now in Tolworth, though, it's 24 degrees centigrade. Take a jumper.
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2: Days of public mourning and funeral processions have begun in Iran for its former supreme leader, who was killed by US and Israeli strikes in February. Ayatollah Ali Khamenei is lying in state in Tehran before he's buried next Thursday in his hometown of Mashhad. His body has been visited by clerics and foreign dignitaries. Our international affairs editor Dominic Waghorn says not everybody will be celebrating his life.
3: A lot of young people we've spoken to say they won't be coming to this funeral. They do not identify with the kind of leadership that Khamenei represents, an old, outdated form of leadership that they regard as repressive. Having said that, we are going to see millions of Iranians.
2: Elsewhere, parents are being warned of the dangers of posting images of their children online. The National Crime Agency has launched a campaign warning of a rise in AI child abuse imagery. The Internet Watch Foundation's found over 3,000 videos generated by artificial intelligence online last year, compared to just 13 in 2024. In other news, experts at the National Archives in Kew say a document about American independence is one of the rarest they've seen. Chloe Norman reports.
4: The USA is marking 250 years of independence today. A rare 1776 painting of the US Declaration of Independence has been discovered at the archives during a cataloguing project. It's one of only 11 known to have survived and is the only copy outside the United States. Printed between the 16th and 19th of July 1776, copies like this were produced to spread news of independence quickly across the colonies. They were often carried on ships to rally support for the revolutionary cause. This document was among papers seized when the American privateer Dalton was captured by the Royal Navy on Christmas Eve in 1776.
2: And in sport, Canada head coach Jesse Marsh says Morocco will be formidable opposition in tonight's last 16 World Cup game in Houston. The co-host nation have to beat the team who knocked out the Netherlands on penalties in Monterrey. Marsh was at that match and knows the scale of the task.
5: We wanted to get to a point in the tournament where we were playing against some big opponents, and Morocco is exactly that. When I was at the match down in Monterrey, the confidence that the team had, the swagger they played with, like, we know we're in for a massive challenge against a really talented team.
2: And in tennis, women's top seed Aryna Sabalenka may be cruising through Wimbledon so far, but she might not keep the crowd on side at the All England Club.
6: I would say that I'm not a fan of strawberries with any sort of cream. I just like just plain strawberries. That's my on go.
2: She made it into the fourth round with a straight sets win against Yelena Ostapenko. Sabalenka will come up against Naomi Osaka next. That's the latest. I'm Hannah Burke.

Oh, love that. That got Radio Jackie rocking. I mean, Tom, Hannah, you should have seen them. They were up and down, going everywhere, dancing to that. You can't control them, you know. Right, so a while back, I was playing the Moronic Surveyors I Spy for the DTI, and I started quite a conversation with this, so I have to thank you for getting in contact. So Mark in Purley and Nick in Kingston think DTI stands for Department of Trade and Industry. Roger in Norfolk thinks it's Department of Transport and Industry. We're still not 100% sure, but thank you ever so much anyway. I will do more investigating. Oh, no pun intended. Anyway, stay with me. I've got more great music like this one from Justin Timberlake. Goes back to 2013.

Radio Jackie playing great music. Justin Timberlake, I love him. Okay, calm and meditate. Okay, I have to say hi to Rasto, who he actually WhatsApped in on 07 906 622 061. He said, hi, what great tunes you're playing. I know, thank you. He said, could you give a shout out, please? I'm sitting at an gallery in Riverhouse Barn in Walton, currently having an art exhibition. Sounds amazing. I hope you're having a really fantastic day. If you would like a mention, then make sure you get in touch. You can WhatsApp 07906 622 061. You can email as well, studio@radiojackie.com, and I'll always be there

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And let me know what you're up to because the weather's a little bit weird at the moment, to say the least. It's supposed to be sunny. Honestly, they're promising us.

say hi to Michael. He emailed in studio@radiojackie.com saying, what did you do to the weather? The sun's vanished. I went for a walk in the park and the clouds came out. Well, I have several answers to that, including you shouldn't be going out when I'm on air. So just stay in and listen to Radio Jackie. Today.

0: Miley Cyrus here on Radio Jackie. End of the World. And you've got a little tidbit about Miley Cyrus, haven't you,
1: yeah,
0: Tom?
1: I do follow my showbiz news, and I've just seen Miley Cyrus. They've made a Barbie doll celebrating her, and it's on sale for $70 US, and she's all dressed up. She's got a microphone in her hand, wearing black leather. It looks pretty cool, and it's very realistic. It looks exactly like her.
0: Yeah, but for $70, you could probably buy her as well.
2: 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A journey worth making.
0: Sorry, that is expensive for a doll. Right,
1: it
0: carry
1: is.
0: On.
1: Yeah, well, look, it's Wimbledon, isn't it? So as much as I'm loving the tennis, it is causing a few problems on the road. For example, in Hampton, there's some queues on Hampton Court Road from Kempton Park to Hampton Court Palace and from Hampton Court Palace to Kingston Bridge. Also in Twickenham, it's stop start on the A316 Chertsey Road from Apex Corner to Twickenham Bridge and westbound from Twickenham Bridge to Hospital Bridge Road roundabout. You've got 15-minute delays on the M4 as well. That's on the elevated section eastbound from Hayes to Brentford. It's busy, but it's moving. And in Surrey, you've got the usual delays on the M25 anti-clockwise before Junction 12 of the M3. On the tubes, there's no service on the Hammersmith and City line and severe delays on the Piccadilly line. And on Southern, services are at a stand between East Croydon and Clapham Junction. And that's due to a trespass incident at Wandsworth Common. That's all for now. Anything I've missed, you can call me here at Jackie on 0208 288 1078.
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3: Hi, join me, Dame Maureen Lipman, as I open in a fabulous new play called Allegra. 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
1: 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Costa Coffee has reopened on Walpole Road, right where you left us. 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

It's Radio Jackie, and I did tell Michael off for going out earlier because he had emailed studio@radiojackie.com and complained and blamed me for the weather, and I pointed out he shouldn't be going out whilst I'm on air. So he's replied to say that he does apologise. A million apologies, Gisette, he says. Are you still doing a Just For Fun quiz? Yes, I am. After 2 o'clock, between 2 and 3, it's a Just For Fun quiz on the way. As an apology, he says, if I get any part of it wrong, I will listen to the end of your show and the entirety of Jackie Rushton's without a second's break, keeping it Jackie. Deal? Well, yes, it is a deal, but that should be the norm, shouldn't it? I mean, honestly, are you allowed to leave the side of Radio Jackie? I'm just asking for a friend. Oh, I do love hearing from you. And also, I'll let you know a couple of other answers I've had to what does DTI mean in the song I Spy for the DTI, which I played about an hour ago now. And I've had some great answers. Thank you so much for those. They're coming through at studio@radiojackie.com.

London, playing great music as well as Radio Jackie. So I played I Spy for the DTI and couldn't find anything particularly confirmed about what DTI means for, because you think it would be like a MI6 or something. So we've tried a few, and Mike in Croydon, he has emailed studio at radiojackie.com and said, here's another DTI for you, debt to income ratio. Oh my gosh, that's a very technical, Mike. My goodness. And then we've got Keith, who says he's in the car. That's as good a location as any, and proves that you can go out and listen to Radio Jackie. He says DTI is Debt of Trade and Industry. Oh, sorry, Department of Trade and Industry. They used to issue broadcasting licenses, and the song is about their efforts to clamp down on illegal radio stations in the 1970s. And in brackets, I think that's a right date. Well, that's really interesting, because remember that Radio Jackie started as a pirate station.

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1: Right, I've got a couple of lovely things for you to do this afternoon. There's the second Yule Explorer Scouts Bake Sale. Try saying that in one go. It's for British Red Cross and Epsom and Yule Food Banks, all in a great cause then. 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Yes, fun and games. It takes place at Second Yule Scout Hut, 106A West Street, Yule, and it's until 4 o'clock this afternoon. Donated cakes to sell are very welcome on the day as well. Meanwhile, St Hilda's Summer Fair is taking place also this afternoon. Admission is free. Stalls, games, cakes, barbecue, pims and more is at St Hilda's Church, Woodthorpe Road in Ashford. And that too goes on till 4 o'clock this afternoon.
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107.8 Radio Jackie. And I have to say hi to someone, I can't believe this, who's listening in the Philippines. I mean, that is pretty cool, isn't it? So, hi to Matthew. He's saying he's, hello from the Philippines, just having a beer, as one does, as one lounges. I just imagine palm trees and beaches as well. I'd love to know where you're listening. It'd be great to know how far away you are.

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1: Right, Tom's back in here. What's happening out there?
2: Yes, so starting in Tolworth, the A3 has one lane closed off for barrier repair works, heading southbound between New Malden and Tolworth. Delays stretch back past Shannon Corner, Coombe Lane and Robin Hood roundabout towards Wandsworth. Also, once you get on Tolworth roundabout, you cannot exit heading southbound as the entry slip road has been closed off, which is causing big delays back along the A240 towards Stoneleigh and Ewell. In Thames Ditton, it's queuing on Hampton Court Way from the Scilly Isles to Hampton Court. And in Hampton, expect the usual queues on Hampton Court Road from Kempton Park to Hampton Court Palace and from Hampton Court Palace back to Kingston Bridge as well. And in Wandsworth, you've got the usual delays on the A3 West Hill around the South Circular coming from the one-way system. And of course, it's Wimbledon Tennis Championships. It'll be pretty slow all around Wimbledon today with daily closures every day between 8:30 and 11 at night until Sunday the 12th of July. We've got 15-minute delays on the M4 and that's on the elevated section eastbound from Hayes to Brentford. And in Surrey, the usual delays on the M25 anti-clockwise before junction 12 of the M3. On the tubes, there's no service on the Hammersmith and City line and severe delays on the Piccadilly line. That's all. Anything I've missed, you can call me here at Jackie on 0208 288 1078.
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1: And in the news with Hannah, hear how parents are now being warned to protect their children. 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
1: Well, the sun is fighting through. It's a mixture of sun and clouds at the moment, until the sun will apparently finally win this evening. That's what they're promising. Highs of 27 degrees centigrade. Right now in Richmond, it's 26 degrees.
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2: Parents are being warned images of their children online could be used to create AI-generated sexual abuse material. The National Crime Agency's released guidance. Laura Safe has the details.
3: Analysts have found more than 3,400 videos were generated by artificial intelligence last year, compared to just 13 the year before. Now, a campaign is advising parents and carers to make changes, like adjusting privacy settings on social media. The Internet Watch Foundation says criminal gangs previously created sexual images of children at a school and threatened to release them unless a payment was made. Tech companies are being urged to evaluate and safeguard their AI models.
2: A fresh UK heatwave is on the horizon, with temperatures expected to climb up to 34 degrees later next week. A week-long warning from health officials has come into effect for parts of England. Yellow heat health alerts cover areas including the Midlands, south and east of England, as well as London. Elsewhere, NHS England's top doctors warning public health at risk if people get information from unreliable sources online. The National Medical Directors announced the health service is launching a TikTok channel to help combat misinformation on the internet. Our health correspondents reading a statement from Professor Frankie Swords.
4: There's a lot of people more interested in their health, which is great, but sometimes they're getting their health information from places where the NHS and other trusted sources don't usually provide it. And those sources can be highly unreliable, with unqualified people purporting to offer proven health advice.
2: In other news, the mayor of Kingston has announced RB Cares and Kingston MenCap as his chosen charities for his year ahead. Tolworth councillor Ty Tyland says both volunteer-run groups reflect Kingston's values of compassion and community spirit. RB Cares supports vulnerable residents, while Kingston MenCap runs social clubs for adults with learning disabilities. Both charities say they are honoured to be selected and look forward to working with the mayor and raising awareness across the borough. And in sport, England are in Mexico City for their last 16 World Cup game with the co-hosts, and Morgan Rogers says he's relishing the challenge. The game takes place in the early hours of Monday morning, despite attempts to bring forward the kickoff because of bad weather warnings. The Aston Villa midfielder is still feeling bullish.
5: It's a great occasion and one that we should be excited and should be looking forward to, of course. We know the difficulties, how well they're playing, the atmosphere and all of that, but we've just got to focus on ourselves, and we know that if we're at our best, we can beat pretty much anyone. So that's the mindset and the message that we've got from everyone. So yeah, we're looking forward to it.
2: And in tennis, women's top seed Aryna Sabalenka may be cruising through Wimbledon so far, but she might not keep the crowd on side at the All England Club.
6: I would say that I'm not a fan of strawberries with any sort of cream. I just like just plain strawberries. That's my on goal.
2: She made it into the fourth round with a straight sets win against Yelena Ostapenko. Sabalenka will come up against Naomi Osaka next. That's the latest. I'm Hannah Byrne.
0: Putney, Byfleet and Tooting. This is the sound of Southwest London.

Wow, I think that that is the best song that Mika has ever done. That's his new release for 2026. Absolutely brilliant. But then we play brilliant music. I've said it once, I'll say it again. Now, I said hi to Matthew in the Philippines. I've had an email in studio@radiojackie.com that says, beat the Philippines, we're listening in Brisbane. So hello to Ian and Bonnie in Brisbane. It's amazing. I love that you take Radio Jackie with you. Now, coming up, we've got the Just for Fun quiz. 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If you miss any of that, all the contact details are on the Radio Jackie website. So get yourself ready and let's see where I am.

Radio Jackie. I'm Josette, and I have my Just for Fun quiz. Yes, are you ready? The answer is yes, you are, because I'm going to read you the clues. So I'll read you three clues. I'll give them to you all in one go because I know you're going to probably Google. But I won't tell anybody, honestly. So I'll give you three clues and then you let me know where you think I am. It's just for fun, but I will give you a shout out, right or wrong, but I might name or shame you if you get it too far off. So it's the usual contact details, studio@radiojackie.com. You can WhatsApp 07906622061 or give me a call. So, are you ready? Clue one, a town in Surrey I was first recorded as Ebersham in the 10th century. My mineral waters were found to be rich in salts, and given my name, they were later identified as magnesium sulfate, and famous people came to take my waters. And my third and final clue, my downs have had horse racing since the 17th century with the Oaks and the Derby, making my course one of the most popular. Where am I?

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1: Well, we've got the changing of the garden. Hannah has come in with what's happening out there. What's going on?
2: Okay, starting in Tolworth, the A3 has one lane closed off for barrier repair works, heading southbound between New Malden and Tolworth. Delays stretch back past Shannon Corner, Coombe Lane and Robin Hood Roundabout towards Wandsworth. Also, once you get on Tolworth Roundabout, you cannot exit heading southbound at the entry slip road as that's been closed off, which is causing delays towards Stoneleigh and Yule. Delays on the roads in Wimbledon due to the tennis championship, with daily closures between 8:30 a.m. and 11:30 p.m. It stops start in Twickenham on Chertsey Road from Apex Corner to Twickenham Bridge. On the motorways, delays going anti-clockwise on the M25 before Junction 12 for the M3, a travel time of around 10 minutes there. And there are some delays on the M4 onto the elevated section eastbound from Junction 3 for Hayes to Junction 2 for Brentford. That's all for now. Anything I've missed, you can call me here at Jackie on 0208 288 1078.
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Have you ever tried getting the words to that song and singing along with it and trying to keep up? It's absolutely impossible. Have you tried that? Oh, just me then. Maybe I'm just the one who can't do it. I don't know. Anyway, let's go back to serious business, my just for fun quiz. So I'm going to give you the three clues one more time, and then you've just got a few more minutes before I give you the answer. You're doing really well so far. 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You can text or WhatsApp 07906 622061. And of course, you can call the studio 0208 288 1078. The clues are, just for fun, but I'll give you a shout out. A town in Surrey, I was first recorded as Ebersham in the 10th century. My mineral waters were found to be rich in salts and given my name. They were later identified as magnesium sulfate, and famous people came to take my waters. My downs have had horse racing since the 17th century, with the Oaks and the Derby making my course one of the most popular. Where am I? Let me know. I'll give you a shout out, right or wrong. I might name or shame if you get it wrong, but I have to tell you, you're doing very well on this. So get in touch and let me know what you think the answer is.

Well, it's my Just for Fun quiz here on Radio Jackie. I asked you a town in Surrey. I was first recorded as Evesham in the 10th century. Now I have a shopping centre of the same name. My mineral waters were found to be rich in Epsom salts, and given my name, they were later identified as magnesium sulphate. And famous people came to take my waters. And on Epsom Downs, I have had horse racing since the 17th century with the Oaks and the Derby, making my course one of the most popular. Yes, I was in Epsom, so really well done. Let me go through these. Alex in Hampton Wick, Susie in Egham, Mark and Helen in Yule, Shirley in Coulsdon, Troy Boy in Epsom, funnily enough, no wonder you got that, Jill in Wallington, and Michael, really well done for getting that. I thought that was difficult, but you did brilliantly, and thank you so much for playing with me. What can I tell you? More fun to come with great music.

0: Southwest London Info on Jackie. Right, some brilliant things here. Let's start with a flower festival. It's a festival of celebration in flowers. Admission is free. It's at East Molesey Methodist Church, Manor Road in East Molesey. It's this weekend, so today it's until 4 o'clock, so you've still got time to get there. And tomorrow it's from 12 until 4. Meanwhile, Yule Cricket Club has girls-only cricket sessions. It's free training for girls in schools year 5, 6, 7 and 8. It takes place at Yule Cricket Club in Ruxley Lane on Friday evenings. If you'd like more information, all you need to do is go to yulecricketclub.co.uk.
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Right, I've got an update on the roads and on the trains and everything for you coming up in a moment, and you won't want to miss it, trust me.

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0: worth making.
1: Right, let's take a look at the roads. Of course, it goes without saying that Wimbledon Tennis Championships are having daily closures, and they are between 8:30 a.m. and 11:30 p.m. until late on Sunday, the 12th of July, on roads all around the club, and traffic is coping well, but just avoid like the plague. Meanwhile, if we go to Hampton Court, we've got problems. It's the usual slowness on A308 Upper Sunbury Road and Hampton Court Road going towards Kempton Park, and Hampton Court Palace also has got problems from the Scilly Isles. Meanwhile, in Richmond, it's slow on the A307 Richmond Road about Kingsgate Road. Let's go on to the motorways. Slow traffic due to an accident now on the hard shoulder on the M25 clockwise before Junction 12 for the M3, and two lanes are closed, and it's very slow due to an accident on the M25 clockwise at Junction 14 Airport Way as well. So if you're going to Heathrow, please go a different route or allow more time.
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1: And of course, if you have got anything you can update me on, it's 0208 288 1078. Meanwhile, in the news with Hannah, we'll find out why NHS doctors warn public health is at risk. And let's get an update on the tennis today at Wimbledon.
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1: Southwest London weather with the Ashley Centre Epsom. 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
0: Well, hazy blue skies becoming sunny during the late afternoon and early evening. Rather windy out there as well, which is probably a relief. Highs of 27 degrees centigrade, 30 degrees tomorrow, and pure sun promised all day. Right now in Hammersmith, it's 26 degrees.
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2: NHS England's top doctors warning public health is at risk if people get information from unreliable sources online. The National Medical Directors announced the health service is launching a TikTok channel to help combat misinformation on the internet. Our health correspondent is reading a statement from Professor Frankie Swords.
3: There's a lot of people more interested in their health, which is great, but sometimes they're getting their health information from places where the NHS and other trusted sources don't usually provide it. And those sources can be highly unreliable, with unqualified people purporting to offer proven health advice.
2: A fresh UK heatwave is on the horizon, with temperatures expected to climb up to 34 degrees later next week. A week-long warning from health officials has come into effect for parts of England. Yellow heat health alerts cover areas including the Midlands, south and east of England, as well as London. Elsewhere, parents are being warned images of their children online could be used to create AI-generated sexual abuse material. The National Crime Agency has released guidance. Laura Safe has the details.
4: Analysts have found more than 3,400 videos were generated by artificial intelligence last year, compared to just 13 the year before. Now, a campaign is advising parents and carers to make changes, like adjusting privacy settings on social media. The Internet Watch Foundation says criminal gangs previously created sexual images of children at a school and threatened to release them unless a payment was made. Tech companies are being urged to evaluate and safeguard their AI models.
2: In other news, the mayor of Kingston has announced RB Cares and Kingston Mencap as his chosen charities for the year ahead. Tolworth councillor Ty Tyland says both volunteer-run groups reflect Kingston's values of compassion and community spirit. RB Cares supports vulnerable residents, while Kingston Mencap runs social clubs for adults with learning disabilities. Both charities say they are honoured to be selected and look forward to working with the mayor and raising awareness across the borough. And in sport.
1: Jackie Sport. Tennis 2026. 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
2: The sun shines out in southwest London as play gets underway on the show courts at Wimbledon. On number one court, former champion Elena Rybakina is 5-4 up against Belgian's Elise Mertens in the first set. Later, Arthur Thurt will face Zizou Bergs in Britain's last hope of singles success at the tournament. That's the latest. I'm Hannah Byrne.
1: Richmond, Chertsey and Epsom. This is the

The big 30th reunion never ever happened quite, did it? Spice Girls, it's Radio Jackie. Thank you very much to Josie. She'll be back with us again very, very soon here on Radio Jackie. How's your weekend going? Cracking weather, isn't it? Wow, we have kicked off into summer. And of course, it's Wimbledon. First week as well, so we've been very, very lucky. I'm not going to talk too soon, but they are saying next week, another wee heat wave might be on its way. So let's get some red hot tunes on, shall we, for your Saturday afternoon here on Radio Jackie. This is An Emotion. I'm Jackie Rushton, by the way, with you till 6.

I love that wee song, don't you? Role model Sally, When the Rhyme Runs Out. It's Radio Jackie. How are you doing Saturday afternoon? What have you been up to so far then? Ah, so much going on, isn't there? We've got Gilfest going on. If you're heading down that way, make sure you take us with you, won't you? In fact, if you're heading out anywhere, we'll check out the travel for you after this classic. Don't need to introduce them.

0: It's a good one to take us into the travel, isn't it? It's just coming up to 20 past three. It's Radio Jackie.
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0: So all roads around Wimbledon will be busy, so expect delays between 8:30am and 11:30pm and late on Sunday the 12th of July as well. All the roads around the England Club. Also in Hampton Court, Sunbury Road, Hampton Court, things are busy to head towards the Palace. In Twickenham, Chertsey Road's busy between Apex Corner and Twickenham Bridge, and in Fulham, the A217 Wandsworth Bridge Road is busy northbound up towards King's Road. Also in Kensington, we've got the BST, it must be the British Summertime Festival, taking place today. And we've also got Pride on in London as well. So all routes around London, I expect, will be pretty busy today. If you're heading using the train, Southwestern have got buses between Teddington and Shepperton due to engineering works. Anything that I've missed, the number to call me here on Jackie or at Jackie is 0208 288 1078.
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1: 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Mike Lee's iconic comedy was acclaimed as perfection by the Daily Telegraph and full of immortally funny lines by Time Out. 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

Roachford sounding good in the Southwest London sunshine this Saturday afternoon. Saw him in a concert. It's actually very, very good. It was a very small concert he did. And he's coming to the Indigo at the O2 the 10th of October. He's playing with Hue and Cry. And then he's off to the Corn Exchange, the Cambridge Corn Exchange, on the 11th of October. So imagine playing with Hue and Cry. Be quite a good wee gig, I reckon. I'm Jackie Rushton. How are you doing Saturday afternoon? It's Radio Jackie with a little bit of Boss Skaggs.

0: to today, all you have to do is send an email to studio@radiojackie.com, or you can text or WhatsApp 07906 622 061. I've been at Maidstone all morning hosting a Race for Life event. They raised so much money there. It was a great event. Anyway, good to be here with you at in Tolworth at Radio Jackie.
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0: And I need to chat to you about what I saw on the way in here. 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And Morden have got the Family Fun Day. So that is tomorrow. It's at Morden Park Sports Field, London Road, Morden. So they've got live music, classic cars, food, drink, stalls, live music and wrestling. 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

Split Ends. I got you. That's going to be my motto for the rest of the afternoon. I'm Jackie. It's Radio Jackie. Good to have your company. So I did tell you, I was going to tell you what happened on the way into work today. So on the way in, I was driving past Cobham Services. Yeah, Cobham Services. And I saw a pink and white bird. Now, were you there? Were you passing Cobham Services? Did you see that bird on the motorway? I desperately want to know what it is.

0: haven't heard that for ages. The Water Boys. It's Radio Jackie, South West London, Saturday afternoon. Yes, on the way to work this afternoon, I was driving past Cobham Services on the M25 and there was a pink and white bird. And I promise you, it was like the colour of pink of a pelican. No, not a pelican, a flamingo. Like a flamingo pink and white bird. And I think everything all slowed down as it flew across the M25. I thought at one stage it was just going to be a fleeting visit for a pink and white bird, but it actually made it over to the other side quite happily. But yeah, I've never ever seen a pink and white bird. I mean, bright pink. I want to know, did you see it? Or can you tell me what that bird was? 0208 288 1078. Or you can WhatsApp, text or WhatsApp 07906 622 061. I'm really, really intrigued.
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0: And talking about the roads, if you're heading into Wimbledon, 10 to 4, if you're heading into Wimbledon, of course, the

0: Everything is going to be very, very busy. I'd take an alternative route until so that's on Sunday, the 12th of July as well. All roads around the England Club. In Staines, we've got delays on Thames Street southbound at Friends Walk. That looks like it might be an accident there. In Twickenham, things are slow on Chertsey Road. So that's coming from Apex Corner to Twickenham Bridge. And in Hampton, things are busy around Kingston Bridge at the moment. Also in Kingston, around the Kingston one-way system, looking busy. And in Weybridge Road, both ways is partially blocked because of an earlier accident. That's at Weybridge Road. The M4 elevated section, thanks to Tom for telling us about this one, between 3 for Hayes and 2 for Brentford is very slow. And the M25, clockwise, just before junction 15, is about 15 minutes late. You'll need to add to your journey. And on the train southwestern, I've got buses instead of trains today. That's between Teddington and Shepparton due to engineering works. If I've missed anything, or if you're sitting in a delay anywhere, call me here at Jackie, 0208 281 078, only if it's safe to do so.
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0: Coming up in the 4 o'clock news with Hannah, we'll hear why parents are being urged to protect their children online. And the Mayor of Kingston has announced his chosen charities for the year ahead.
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0: I wondered how long it would take till somebody said, you had a few sherries before you came into art. 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Today, I need somebody else to tell me if they saw it.
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0: Right, sunset 9:20 tonight, cloudy with sunny spells until the end of the day, and then overnight clear spells. Lows of about 15 degrees, so fairly mild overnight. Tomorrow, dry, some hazy sunshine through the day, and highs of, wait for it, about 30 degrees. It's going to be lovely. It should be wall-to-wall sunshine tomorrow, so looking forward to that one. Right now, at 4 o'clock in Kingston, it's 29 degrees.
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2: Parents are being warned images of their children online could be used to create AI-generated

0: sexual abuse material. The National Crime Agency has released guidance. Laura Safe has the details.
1: Analysts have found more than 3,400 videos were generated by artificial intelligence last year, compared to just 13 the year before. Now, a campaign is advising parents and carers to make changes, like adjusting privacy settings on social media. The Internet Watch Foundation says criminal gangs previously created sexual images of children at a school and threatened to release them unless a payment was made. Tech companies are being urged to evaluate and safeguard their AI models.
0: In other news, Prince Harry is travelling to London without his wife and children this week. It's not certain whether Meghan, Archie and Lilibet will meet up with him elsewhere on his trip to the UK. Harry's due in Birmingham to mark the countdown to next year's Invictus Games for wounded veterans. Our correspondent Molly Malone explains what could be behind the decision.
2: There's been this ongoing row over Prince Harry's security more broadly. There were reports last week that he lost this request for police protection on this trip, that request had been turned down.
0: The mayor of Kingston has announced RB Cares and Kingston Mencap as his chosen charities for his year ahead. Tolworth councillor Ty Tyland says both volunteer-run groups reflect Kingston's values of compassion and community spirit. RB Cares supports vulnerable residents, while Kingston Mencap runs social clubs for adults with learning disabilities. Both charities say they are honoured to be selected and look forward to working with the mayor and raising awareness across the borough. And in sport, England are being warned the Mexican crowd at the Azteca Stadium will be like nothing they've ever experienced. The last 16 World Cup tie goes ahead at 1 a.m. on Monday morning. John Herdman has managed Canada there on multiple occasions and tells us that substitutions are also key to counter fatigue at altitude.
3: We had a plan to bring players in and out at the right times to be able to continue the intensity against Mexico. So I think once you decide you're going to sit off, the crowd get involved now. They'll feel a crowd like they've never felt before.
0: And in tennis, defending men's champion Jannik Sinner says he understands the arguments for and against expanding the site at Wimbledon. The All England club wants to build 38 additional tennis courts and an 8,000-seat stadium on a former golf course opposite. This has been protested against by local residents. Sinner says although the area is big, not having qualifying on site marks it down against other Grand Slams.
4: Australian Open, Roland Garros and US Open, the qualifying is always played in the same place. Here is different, but it's also because grass, it's different surface, and when you use it, of course, after you cannot play.
0: And that's the latest. I'm Hannah Byrne.
5: Wimbledon, Surbiton and Banstead. This is the

Podcast and Vivi Arnold. Poison wine. So Steve from Hounslow keeps saying he thinks I was on the wine or the sherry a bit earlier. I genuinely saw a pink, like a flamingo pink and white bird, flying across the M25. Yeah, it was very bright. I think it might have been a pigeon, actually. I have Googled it and I've seen a pigeon, a pink and white pigeon, once before. Apparently it was in Brighton. I don't think it was the same bird by any means. But anyway, if you saw that today, get in touch. Let me know. 0208 288 1078. Wall-to-wall sport it is. Here in the UK just now. Tomorrow's going to be a big day. The Women's T20 in cricket. We're playing Australia in the final. And there's a little game of football happening tomorrow night as well, isn't there? You're staying up till 5 o'clock in the morning, maybe going to the pub until 5 o'clock. It's going to be interesting. Monday morning breakfast with Neil and Nikki, isn't it? If you're just heading back from the pub.

0: could break my heart.
1: Loved seeing Dua Lipa's pictures on all the socials of her honeymoon. Looked fabulous, didn't it? Big hi to Leslie in the Cotswolds. So, but I was asking you, you're going to stay up to watch the game tomorrow night. I mean, the pubs are staying up until 5. It is going to be interesting for Neil and Nicky on The Breakfast Show. They'll be coming in, sort of waving to people that are just virtually coming out of the pubs. So Leslie got in touch via email, studio@radiojackie.com, and said, once every 4 years, so staying up has to be done. Plus a half-time walk. So that'll be what I am. So that'll be like 1:45. I walk at 1:45 in the morning. I think the moon will still be quite bright, although luckily enough, because when did we have the full moon? Was it Tuesday? So I think, isn't that a waning gibbous moon or something like that? So should have about maybe 70-odd% moonlight. So that'll be quite nice, actually. So I've been going for a walk and staying up's one thing. Going to the pub till 5. That's a completely different story, isn't it? You might see some pink and white birds. You never know. Keep it jacking.

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0: So all the roads around Wimbledon will be busy if they're not closed already because of the championships, because of the tennis that's on. Also in Staines, things are slow due to an earlier accident on Thames Street, so that's southbound at Friars Walk. In Twickenham, you've got the usual delays between Apex Corner and Twickenham Bridge. Hampton Court and Hampton, things are busy towards Hampton Court Palace. Actually, between Hampton Court Palace and Kingston Bridge. Also in Teddington, things are slow around towards Kingston Bridge from there as well. And in Weybridge, the Weybridge Road is partially blocked both ways because of an earlier accident, so just watch out for that one. On the M4, the elevated section is heavy from 3 Hayes to 2 Brentford, and the M25, add 20 minutes on towards your journey if you're heading up towards the Junction 15, the M4 on the clockwise side of the M25. And on the trains, Southwestern, I've got buses today instead of trains. That's between Teddington and Shepparton. It's due to engineering work. So anything that I've missed, the number to call me here at Jackie is 0208 288 1078.
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into your life. It's Radio Jackie. Good to have you company Saturday afternoon. Big hi to Paul in Cobham, who's just been in touch. He said, what are you doing talking about pink and white birds on the radio? Yeah, I promise you, I did actually see one. Yeah, and I definitely, you've got me doubting myself now. Anyway, good to hear from you. Let me know what you're up to today. I want to know if you've been to Wimbledon at all yet. And if you're heading to Guildfest, I also want to know some great acts coming there.

0: Radio Jackie. And Paul, I meant to say, happy Independence Day. Happy Independence Day to all our American friends. 250 years this year, isn't it? Wow, something.
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0: 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And Wimbledon Tennis have got the Fans Village. Admission is free to that. You can watch all the BBC tennis action on a giant screen. Scoreboards to keep you up to date as well. 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

Classic Queen and Bowie. So we've just been chatting about this pink and white bird. Somebody's come up. In fact, Hannah on News has come up with a good one. She said it is Pride. Maybe somebody spray painted it. But I was thinking it's the Phyllis Tockwell. They've got their fun run, I think, this weekend. And they've got basically, they spray powder colours on people as you do the fun run. And I was just thinking maybe it just got in the way or something like that, didn't it? Anyway, still none the wiser. And do you think 2026 will be the year that people look back and say, that was the year that Germany got knocked out of the World Cup by Paraguay? Yeah, that's quite something, isn't it? It's Jackie.

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1: Just coming up to 10 minutes to 5. Gosh, this afternoon's flying by. If you're heading into Wimbledon, don't forget road closures because of the tennis. There's lots of delays all around the area as well. Wandsworth and West, the A3 West Hill around South Circular, coming from the one-way system is heavy. Also, Wandsworth Bridge northbound up towards the King's Road's looking busy. Twickenham, Chertsey Road, it's usual delays between Apex Corner and Twickenham Bridge there. And in Hampton Wick, things are busy around Kingston Bridge coming from Upper Teddington Road. Also, Thames Ditton, Hampton Court Way from Portsmouth Road, the Scilly Isles up to Hampton Court is looking heavy as well. And in Richmond, we've got delays on the Kingston one-way system. Also in Weybridge, the A317 Weybridge Road still partially blocked because of an earlier accident. So that's Waystone Road. The M4 elevated section still looking heavy from 3 Hayes to 2 Brentford. M25 still queuing up towards the M4 junction 15 for the M4 at 15 minutes onto your journey if you're heading that way. And buses instead of trains on Southwestern today between Teddington and Shepparton due to engineering works. There's also a lot going on the tubes as well. So if you are travelling by underground, check before you head out.

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0: Coming up in the news at 5 with Hannah, find out what the NHS has launched as part of the services battling against the spread of misinformation, and we'll give you the update on the tennis at Wimbledon.
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1: Wow, it's getting warmer by the minute. Sunshine until the end of the day. 9:20 sunset tonight and dry and clear overnight. 15 degrees, quite mild again tonight. Dry with some hazy sunshine throughout the whole of tomorrow and highs of 30 degrees right now. In Epsom, it is 30.
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2: The NHS has launched its own TikTok channel.
3: Hi, I'm Professor Frankie Swords. I'm the National Medical Director for NHS England. The NHS is rolling out a one-off MenB vaccination programme in England for young people at the highest risk of catching meningitis.
2: It's part of the health service's battle to combat the spread of misinformation online, which has been described as a real threat to public health by one of England's top doctors. Last year, a poll found 9% of men and 7% of women in England used AI chatbots for health advice. And a fresh UK heatwave is on the horizon, with temperatures expected to climb up to 34 degrees later next week. A week-long warning from health officials has come into effect for parts of England. Yellow heat health alerts cover

0: areas, including the Midlands, south and east of England, as well as London. In other news, Prince Harry is travelling to London without his wife and children this week. It's not certain whether Meghan, Archie and Lilibet will meet up with him elsewhere on his trip to the UK. Harry's due in Birmingham to mark the countdown to next year's Invictus Games for wounded veterans. Our correspondent Molly Malone explains what could be behind the decision.
1: There's been this ongoing row over Prince Harry's security more broadly. There were reports last week that he lost this request for police protection on this trip, that request had been turned down.
0: Elsewhere, more than 280 drivers have applied for a refund from Elmbridge Borough Council. It's after the authority admitted some parking fines were issued in error in a problem dating back as far as January 2020. 240 of the 283 people who have applied to the refund scheme have so far been compensated, with 24 requests deemed ineligible. The issue affected car parks in Esher, Cobham, Hersham, Walton-on-Thames and Weybridge. And in sport.
2: Jackie Sport. Tennis 2026. With Versatile in Chessington. It's game, set and match with their stylish choice of ceramic and porcelain tiles.
0: Serena Williams has withdrawn from the women's doubles at Wimbledon alongside sister Venus. The 23-time Grand Slam singles champion suffered a knee injury during her first round exit against Maya Joint on Tuesday. She's posted on Instagram saying she's heartbroken to not be taking part. The pair had been due to play at the tournament later this afternoon. And defending men's champion Jannik Sinner says he understands the arguments for and against expanding the site at Wimbledon. The All England club wants to build 38 additional tennis courts and an 8,000-seat stadium on a former golf course opposite. This has been protested against by local residents. Sinner says although the area is big, not having qualifying on site marks it down against other Grand Slams. That's the latest. I'm Hannah Byrne.
2: Hounslow, Esher and Morden. This is The 7.

It's Southwest London, Southwest London's Radio Jackie. I'm Jackie Rushton with you till six. Are you listening to us in the garden this afternoon? Maybe firing up the Barbie. I tell you what, I've only had a couple of Barbies this year, and it is one of the things. If we get another heat wave next week, it's definitely, I think I'm going to barbecue. So let me know where you are, what you're up to, where you're listening to us. You can text or WhatsApp 07906622061 or email studio@radiojackie.com. This is good. This is Delta Goodrum.

That was Australia's entry to the Eurovision. Came fourth, actually. I thought it would have done a bit better than that. Delta Goodrum, she's actually just been to Hackney. She performed an intimate performance at Earth, the Evolutionary Arts in Hackney, 24th of June, and then she went up to Manchester. Good stuff. Listen to her on Radio Jackie, isn't it? Robert Palmer, got the Killers on the way. And then we'll play the Jackie Genius. I'll give you some clues about an art, about a song tonight. You've got to see if you can guess the song and the name of the artist. So those clues on the way right after the Killers next.

0: The Killers on Jackie. Good to have your company Saturday night. Right, time for the Jackie Genius. I'm going to give you some clues about a song that I'm going to play to you in about 10 minutes' time. See if you can guess the name of the artist and the song tonight. So tonight's song's by a British band. It was released in September 1986 as the second single from their debut album. The album was called It's Better to Travel. Written and performed while the group was still a trio, they're now a duo. It became one of their biggest hits, reaching the number four position in the UK. The song was nominated for Best Pop Vocal Performance by a duo or group at the 30th Annual Grammy Awards in 1988. The band was formed by Andy Connell on keyboards, Martin Jackson on drums, and was later joined by Corin Drury on vocals. The lyrics to tonight's song go like this: when explanations make no sense, when every answer's wrong, you're fighting with a lost confidence, all expectations gone. The time has come to make or break. Move on, don't hesitate, break out. So if you think you know what it is, get in touch. 0208 288 1078. 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
0: 23 minutes past five. If you're heading near Wimbledon, a lot of the roads are closed because of the tennis and there's long delays all around the area. In Wandsworth, the A3 West Hill, westbound around the South Circular, coming from the one-way system, is looking quite slow. In Twickenham, Chertsey Road, as you head from Apex Corner to Twickenham Bridge, is slow. In Hampton, slow going on Hampton Court Road. That's from Kempton Park to Hampton Court Palace. And then from the Palace down to Kingston Bridge is looking busy. Elsewhere in Hayes, the Parkway is southbound as you head towards the M4 at Junction 3 is busy. That's because the M4 elevated section is fairly slow from 3 Hayes round to 2 for Brentford. About 10 minutes you need to add on there. And the M25 still slow going, heading up towards Junction 15 for the M4 on the clockwise side. On the trains, Southwestern have got buses today between Teddington and Shepperton, and there's lots of delays on the underground as well, so check before you head out. If I've missed anything, call me here at Jackie on 0208 288 1078.
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I once interviewed Peter Andre. He was actually a very, very nice chappy. It's Radio Jackie. I'm Jackie Russell with you till 6. You've got Matthew with you right after the 6 o'clock news. And he's been to the tennis today. Amazing. Just chatting to him. He'll tell you all about it when he's with you at just after 6. Right, how did you go on with the Jackie Genius tonight? Tonight's song is from a British band released in September 1986, the second single from their debut album. The album was called It's Better to Travel. Written and performed while they were still a trio, they're now a duo. Became one of their biggest hits. It reached number 4 in the UK. The song was nominated for Best Pop Vocal Performance by a Duo or a Group at the 30th Annual Grammy Awards in 1988. And the band was formed at the time by Andy Connell on keyboards, Martin Jackson on drums, and later joined by Corinne Dury on vocals. The lyrics go, when explanations make no sense, when every answer's wrong, you're fighting with lost confidence, all expectations gone. The time has come to make or break. Move on, don't hesitate. And then I gave you a big clue there. I said break out. So who got it right? Very quiet tonight, actually, you are. Kay and Trevor in Weybridge, lovely to hear from you. Mark in Teddington, good to hear from you. Joe on the emails, you're a Jackie genius. Stuart and Donna loving the songs tonight. They're in the garden in the hot sun. You've got it right as well. And Rebecca is at Guildfest. She got in touch via the WhatsApp 07906622061. She sent this one at home. You were absolutely spot on. It's Swing Out Sister, Break Out. So well done, Kay and Trevor in Weybridge, Mark in Teddington, Joe on the emails, Stuart and Donna on the emails too. And you at home if you said Break Out.

Lights and Jeffrey Genius. Well done if you said Swing Out System. And the song, of course, was Breakout. Well done, Kay and Trevor in Weybridge, Mark and Teddington, Joe on the emails, and Stuart and Donna on the emails, who are enjoying the sunshine and enjoying the Radio Jackie tune tonight. It's a full house, by the way. Got Lynn with you between 9 and midnight tonight, keeping you company. This is Brian Ferry.

0: Yeah, so when Matthew takes over at 6, you know when you wonder, who does that job? Ask you to tell him, ask him to tell you about Wimbledon today, where he was at Wimbledon and exactly what was he doing at Wimbledon. And talking about Wimbledon, great news that the Wombles are going to come back. It is a new feature film, if you hadn't heard, after about 30 years. Uncle Bulgaria is going to be back.
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0: But the Berrylands Scouts group have got the summer festival on, that's tomorrow afternoon from midday till 4. They've got music, inflatables, climbing wall, traditional games, local beer, teas and cakes. Sounds good fun, doesn't it? So that's the bets at Berrylands Park opposite the Scout Hut on Stirling Walk. Is the Berrylands Scouts group summer festival. So tomorrow afternoon gets underway at midday, and the Staines Bowling Club have got some free taster sessions. All ages and abilities are welcome. So that is tomorrow afternoon from noon. Equipment and coaching is all provided. That's at Staines Bowling Club, the Pavilion, Burgess Way, Knoll Green. So if you fancy trialling out some bowling, tomorrow is your day to try it out. Staines Bowling Club from midday.
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Joan Armour Trading. That's Rosie, the Radio Jackie. So if you're going to Guildfest, would love to hear what it's like. Big hi to Rebecca, who has, she sent a picture into WhatsApp 07906622061. It looks absolutely amazing. So today you've got Sophie Ellis-Bextor headlining and the Proclaimers headlining tomorrow. You've also got across the weekend Rudimental, DJ set, Cooler Shaker, ABC. There's also Heather Small. Oh, just amazing. So do, if you're heading down that way, will you take us with you? I quite fancy you down there, actually. Take us with you, Radio Jackie. We'll go, in fact, we'll go anywhere with you tonight. Where are you going to take us? 0208 288 1078 or text or WhatsApp 07906 622 061.

0: Marvin Gaye. Classic, classic jacket. Just heard it through the grapevine. The ABC have just finished their set at Guildfest. So Fats and Small are going to be starting at 6:10 on the G Live stage. And then Rudimental on the main stage, followed by Sophie Ellis-Bextor. It's going to be a great weekend. Do send pictures if you are there, studio at radiojackie.com.
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0: Just coming up to 6:09. Getting into Wimbledon, there's lots of roads closed because of Wimbledon and lots of delays around the area, so I'd stay clear if I were you. The A3 West Hill in Wandsworth as you come from the South Circular onto the South Circular from the one-way system is quite busy. Twickenham next, and Chertsey Road from Apex Corner to Twickenham Bridge is still busy. And in Hampton Court, actually things are just beginning to clear there in Hampton Court as you head towards the Palace, but the elevated section, the M4 elevated section is still busy from Junction 3 Hayes round to 2 Brentford, and the M25 still looking fairly slow clockwise up to Junction 15 for the M4. On the train southwest, and I've got buses, that's between Teddington and Shepparton due to engineering works, and there's lots going on the underground as well, so if you're using the underground, do check before you head out. In fact, if you're using the trains, do check as well before you head out. If I've missed anything, call me here at Jackie on 0208

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0: And coming up in the 6 o'clock news with Hannah, we've got an update on the conflict between Russia and Ukraine and find out why investigations are continuing in Leatherhead.
2: Hi, join me, Dame Maureen Lipman, as I open in a fabulous new play called Allegra. 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

Thanks for your company. Keep your messages coming in because you've got Sparkles, a.k.a. Matthew Down. He's with you right after the 6 o'clock news. And a big hi to Stuart, who emailed studio at Radio Jackie. He said, can you shout out to Surplus to Charity? 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

achievements this year. Awesome charity and awesome volunteers. Many thanks. Stuart, you've got Sparkles with you next, a.k.a. Matthew. And he said he's going to have a look for that song, see if we've got it on the system. And if we have, we will.

0: Yeah, keep your messages coming in. You've got Matthew with you till 9, and then Lynn Summers here from 9 till midnight. I'm back tomorrow, 3 till 6. I look forward to seeing you then.
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0: So sunshine till 9:20 tonight when the sun sets, and then clear and dry overnight. Lows of 15. Tomorrow, hazy sunshine through most of the day and highs of 30 degrees right now in Sunbury. It's 29.
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2: Ukraine's president is denying Russia's claims they've captured the eastern city of Kostyantyneva. Earlier, Russian leader Vladimir Putin had claimed his troops had taken control of the strategically significant city.
3: The more strikes the enemy attempts to launch against our civilian facilities, the bigger the security zone we will need to create in the surrounding territory, especially since, just like the other territories we are discussing today, this is historically Russian land.
2: But Volodymyr Zelensky has called the comments just another Russian lie. Elsewhere, investigations are continuing into an attack on a man in Leatherhead in broad daylight. It's after an altercation broke out on Friday close to the mini roundabout at the junctions of Guildford Road and Minchin Close. A man was reportedly subjected to racial abuse before being punched in the face, leaving him with serious injuries. Police want to speak with three white men believed to be in their early 30s and any witnesses in the area at the time of 1 p.m. In other news, electric cargo bikes can now be spotted on the streets of Hammersmith and Fulham. They are being used by the council's recycling teams to empty dog waste bins and tackle emergency rubbish collections. The authorities say these vehicles are more practical as they can fit along smaller riverside routes. The electrically assisted pedal cycles cannot go faster than 25 miles per hour and are quieter than traditional rubbish trucks. And Richmond is launching a new community energy initiative, bringing people together with projects that aim to benefit the local area. The growing movement puts residents at the heart of clean, affordable energy. These energy-saving projects include adding solar panels on schools and developing shared heating systems. By generating energy locally, communities can reduce reliance on the national grid and create new sources of income that stay in the borough. And Serena Williams' Wimbledon comeback is over. Kat Sove reports from the All England Club.
4: The 23-time Grand Slam singles champion has withdrawn from the doubles tournament alongside her sister Venus. She suffered a knee injury during her first-round exit against Maya Joint on Tuesday. Serena's posted on Instagram saying she's heartbroken she'll no longer be involved and that competing again has been a gift. The pair were due to play their first-round match later this evening, but their court had never been confirmed.
2: And defending men's champion Yannick Sinner says he understands the arguments for and against expanding the site at Wimbledon. The All England Club wants to build 38 additional tennis courts and an 8,000-seat stadium on a former golf course opposite. This has been protested against by local residents. Sinner says although the area is big, not having qualifying on site marks it down against other Grand Slams.
5: Australian Open, Roland Garros and US Open, the qualifying is always played in the same place. Here is different, but it's also because grass, it's different surface, and when you use it, of course, after you cannot play.
2: And that's the latest. I'm Hannah Byrne.
1: Brentford, Carshalton and Balham. This is the sound of Southwest London. Radio

What a song to kick off the show. Yeah. All I can say, thank goodness the mic was down during that. You do not want to be hearing the noise that was coming out of my mouth during that.

6 minutes past six on your Saturday. Good evening, I'm Matthew Down with you here on Radio Jackie all the way until 9 o'clock. Thank you to Jackie Rushton. She'll be back tomorrow afternoon from 3 o'clock for your second round of Jackie on Jackie. Right now, I have got some of the best music you are going to hear all weekend. Hands down, absolutely no debate. Janet Devlin, Boris Gardner, after this from Savage Garden. Haven't heard this one in so long. It's Affirmation playing across Southwest London. This is Radio Jackie, 4th of July 2026, 7 minutes past six on your Saturday evening.

Boris Gardiner, Elizabethan reggae on the sounds of Southwest London. This is Radio Jackie. Now, I spent the day today at the Wimbledon Tennis Championships. My sister is a ball girl over there, and honestly, I have had the best day. I came straight there to Tolworth to present here live on Radio Jackie. So I'm a little bit flustered, but you know what? Life is nothing if not chaotic at the moment. And I love going to Wimbledon, so it's a price I'm willing to pay. So yeah, I'll tell you all about it next. But big shocks today in the games, but I'll tell you all about it next. Also, what I'm doing tonight, I don't normally do this, but I'm taking a few requests. If you have any requests, do send them in. I may as well get them on the show. Stuart has said, can you shout out me and play Soul Man from the Blues Brothers? Now, unfortunately, I have looked on the system. Don't have that one. But what we do have, some Blues Brothers to play for you. Just for you, Stuart. This is Everybody Needs Someone to Love on Jackie. I really hope this one will do.

0: Big day in sport today. Wimbledon Tennis Championships in full swing here in Southwest London. I had the pleasure of going along today, watching my sister in action. She's a ball girl. And I saw some great matches as well. But there were also some big shocks today. Big players ran out in the rounds today. Should we do a roundup?
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0: Right, we are going to start off in the men's singles today. Alex de Minaur built Zachary Sveja on court 3. I was watching that. That was an absolutely epic match. It was 6-2, 5-7, 6-2, 6-4 to Alex de Minaur. Currently playing is Arthur Ferry, British player, taking on Zizou Bergs on court 18. That can be watched on BBC iPlayer. So go and support Arthur, one of the only British players left in the singles. At the moment. Over in the women's, huge shock today as Filipino newcomer Alexandra Ehler beat number one seed Iga Swiatek on centre court earlier today. That was a big upset at the moment. And if we head over to the doubles, we also

0: had another British player playing in the women's doubles.
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0: Not going to lie, I got so excited by that. Pressed the wrong button. Currently playing on court 5. If you want to go check it out. Right, let's head over to the travel. And a few major events happening here and in central London are causing some trouble tonight. Of course, the roads around Wimbledon Tennis Championships are expected to be very, very busy across the whole of this week. There are some closures and loads of diversions between 8:30 a.m. and 11:30 p.m. until late on Sunday, the 12th of July. So do watch out there. If you're heading up to Central London today, the BST Festival in Hyde Park is on. That's causing congestion around there. And Pride in London is causing loads of congestion on public transport and roads in Hyde Park, Piccadilly, Leicester Square, Victoria Embankment, Westminster, pretty much everywhere this evening. If we head into southwest London, M25 is looking busy clockwise just before Junction 15 for the M4. On the M4, it's slow as usual on the elevated section between Junction 3 for Hayes and Junction 2 for Brentford. Onto public transport, the Piccadilly line have severe delays between Acton Town and Uxbridge, between Acton Town and Heathrow Terminal 5, and between Acton Town and Heathrow Terminal 4. That's due to an earlier signalling problem. And there are minor delays on the District line between Earls Court and Wimbledon due to an earlier passenger incident. And of course, the Wimbledon Tennis Championships are not helping with that either. So much going on the roads and the trains tonight. But if you do spot anything I have missed, give me a call here at Radio Jackie on 0208 288 1078. I will keep you covered with the latest throughout my show.
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4th of July 2026. Big day in history. America's 250th birthday. I think it's high hopes. If anyone's listening in the States, huge happy birthday to your country. Tell you who else it's an exciting time for. Scott and Keely Adams. It's their fourth wedding anniversary. Not today. It's on the 9th, so you've got 5 days. What's that going to be? 5th, 6th, 7th, 8th, 9th. Thursday? I think it's Thursday. Happy anniversary for the Thursday. So we're staying at the De Vere Estate in Horsley tonight and going for an Indian later. Oh, that sounds absolutely fantastic. Haven't had an Indian in so long. Wishing you the best fourth wedding anniversary for Thursday. Very much hope you enjoy tonight. I think it's very safe to say it's going to be a night to remember, isn't it?

0: so much going on in Southwest London and indeed Central London at the moment. But let's have a look at some of those smaller events that may have passed you by.
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0: Starting off with Kingston's Walking Festival. 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There's so many of those in Southwest London, aren't there? There are walks, talks, sketching and wildlife. The festival is from the 11th to the 21st of July. Look for the Community Brain on Eventbrite for more details. And Epsom and District So Optimists International, don't say that after a drink, have their ladies only open evening. There's a guest speaker, Catherine West, talking about her 30 years with the Met Police and the stories behind her book From Handbags to Hand Grenades. It's at the Epsom Club on July the 14th. 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

0: for Coral. That is In the Morning on the Sound of the Southwest London. This is Radio Jackie, 6:47. Means we're just 13 minutes away from our next news update. And in the news at 7, find out which tennis superstar has had to call her Wimbledon journey short. I may have spoiled that for you earlier in the show. And hear about a new community initiative that's being launched in Richmond. All that and more with Hannah Burns in about 13 minutes.
1: Have some nuts. Take some crisps.
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What a song. 10cc, Mandy, Fly With Me on the Sound of Southwest London. This is Radio Jackie, fast approaching 7 o'clock on your Saturday evening. That means our next news update is just around the corner, but don't panic. I am still with you for, well, precisely 125 more minutes, and I have packed those two hours and a bit full of the best music. We are heading across the decades. 1987, 2026, 1975, 1983. We're going to all those years after your news at 7 next on Jackie.

0: Northwest London weather with the Ashley Centre Epsom. Great names like Marks and Spencer, Oliver Bonus and Boots. Where shopping feels good.
1: A dry and clear night tonight with very little cloud around. It will be mild with a gentle westerly breeze, keeping it lovely and cool. Tomorrow, dry and very warm with plenty of sunshine around. However, it could be covered by a bit of cloud at times. But if you're anything like me, I don't mind it when the sun goes in on a cloudy day. Gives you a little bit of respite from the harsh sun, doesn't it? Oh, it's lovely. Right now at 7 o'clock in Tadworth, it's 26 degrees.
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2: Ukraine's president is denying Russia's claims they've captured the eastern city of Kostyantynivka. Earlier, Russian leader Vladimir Putin had claimed his troops had taken control of the strategically significant city.
3: The more strikes the enemy attempts to launch against our civilian facilities, the bigger the security zone we will need to create in the surrounding territory, especially since, just like the other territories we are discussing today, this is historically Russian land.
2: But Volodymyr Zelensky has called the comments just another Russian lie. Elsewhere, investigations are continuing into an attack on a man in Leatherhead in broad daylight. It's after an altercation broke out on Friday close to the mini roundabout at the junctions of Guildford Road and Minchin Close. A man was reportedly subjected to racial abuse before being punched in the face, leaving him with serious injuries. Police want to speak with three white men believed to be in their early 30s and any witnesses in the area at the time of 1 p.m. In other news, electric cargo bikes can now be spotted on the streets of Hammersmith and Fulham. They are being used by the council's recycling teams to empty dog waste bins and tackle emergency rubbish collections. The authorities say these vehicles are more practical as they can fit along smaller riverside routes. The electrically assisted pedal cycles cannot go faster than 25 miles per hour and are quieter than traditional rubbish trucks. And Richmond is launching a new community energy initiative, bringing people together with projects that aim to benefit the local area. The growing movement puts residents at the heart of clean, affordable energy. These energy-saving projects include adding solar panels on schools and developing shared heating systems. By generating energy locally, communities can reduce reliance on the national grid and create new sources of income that stay in the borough. And Serena Williams' Wimbledon comeback is over. Kat Sove reports from the All England Club.
4: The 23-time Grand Slam singles champion has withdrawn from the doubles tournament alongside her sister Venus. She suffered a knee injury during her first-round exit against Maya Joint on Tuesday. Serena's posted on Instagram saying she's heartbroken she'll no longer be involved and that competing again has been a gift. The pair were due to play their first-round match later this evening, but their court had never been confirmed.
2: And defending men's champion

0: Yannick Sinner says he understands the arguments for and against expanding the site at Wimbledon. The All England club wants to build 38 additional tennis courts and an 8,000-seat stadium on a former golf course opposite. This has been protested against by local residents. Sinner says although the area is big, not having qualifying on site marks it down against other Grand Slams.
1: Australian Open, Roland Garros and US Open, the qualifying is always played in the same place. Here is different, but it's also because grass, it's different surface, and when you use it, of course, after you cannot play.
0: And that's the latest. I'm Hannah Byrne.
2: Kingston, Cobham and Wallington. This is the

Oh, what a song for your Saturday evening. Lainey Wilson on Radio Jackie. Whatever you're doing on your Saturday, I have got the tunes to soundtrack your evening. Sam has just got back from Southend with their mum and sister Emma. Now having a cheeky curry. But don't go too crazy though. I need your brains to work. I've got this week's title teaser right in front of me. I'm going to read out to you in about 7 minutes' time, or thereabouts. It is your chance to see how well you know the songs we play on air. Believe me when I say it's nowhere near as easy as it sounds. Stay right there. Our title teaser coming up next.

0: Young, Love of the Common People on the Sound of Southwest London. This is Radio Jackie. 17 minutes past seven. And that means it is time for the best game on the radio. Don't even pretend that anything comes close to this. It's the height of your weekend. Time to test your music knowledge with this week's title teaser. Hold on, let me find... There we go, that's what I was looking for. Some jolly music to introduce this amazing feature. I'm about to give you a sentence. It has three song titles hidden in it. All you have to do is tell... Hold on, I forgot an important step. The three song titles are by one big Jackie artist, and all you have to do is tell me who that artist is. Bonus points if you can name the songs as well. Sounds easy, doesn't it? No. It's not. Right, this week's title teaser is as follows. I kind of cheated a little bit. It is two sentences, but they're quite short. So give me a break on this one. This week's title teaser. Have you ever abandoned your dreams? Well, you can bring it all back if only you reach for your goals. Give you some time to jot that down if you wish. Have you ever abandoned your dreams? Well, you can bring it all back if only you reach for your goals. Hold on, I just need to. I'm back. In that sentence, three song titles. All by one Jackie artist. If you think you know, get in touch. It's so easy to do that as well. You have no excuses tonight. You can drop me an email. My email is studio@radiojackie.com. You can give me a text or a WhatsApp on 07906 622061, or give me a call, talk it through, we'll have a chat. I'll help you if you're struggling. I'll give you a hand. 0208 288 1078 is my number. Do you want it one more time? Have you ever abandoned your dreams? Well, you can bring it all back if only you reach for your goals. Three song titles, one sentence, one Jackie artist. If you think you know, get in touch, right? I'll reveal the answer next.
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2: Hi, join me, Dame Maureen Lipman, as I open in a fabulous new play called Allegra. It's got a wonderful cast, it's packed full of iconic musical numbers, it's funny, it's moving, it's a new comedy from Peter Quilter, and it will make your heart sing. Allegra has an irresistible urge to burst into song, but not everyone shares her joy.
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4: Rains Park, we're back. Costa Coffee has reopened on Walpole Road, right where you left us. We've had a makeover, but we're still your same Costa. Ready for latte breaks with mates, takeaway Americanos, or just sitting down when you need a proper break. Same great coffee, same friendly faces, brewed just how you like it. Costa Coffee, made with heart.

how you getting on if you managed to get it at home. One sentence, three songs, one Jackie artist. All you have to do is tell me who you think the answer is. Right, let's do some more clues on this one. Okay, unlike traditional artists, this one rose to massive fame by starring in their own fictionalised children's television show on CBBC. Right, and get this. The show was such a massive hit that it was sold to over 100 countries and viewed by over 90 million people. That's insane. Okay, here's another one. This artist originally had a number in their name, but after a while, they dropped it. They didn't replace it. They just cut it out of their name. And the number is now gone. Has that helped you at all? I tell you what, if you think you know, get in touch. I'll read it one more time. Have you ever abandoned your dreams? Well, you can bring it all back if only you reach for your goals. One sentence, three song titles, one Jackie artist. If you think you know, drop me an email, studio@radiojackie.com, a text or WhatsApp, 07906622061, or of course, give me a call. My number's 0208-288-1078. One sentence, three song titles, one Jackie artist. Ooh, it's proven pretty difficult this week. Sam's giving it a go. Sam, not quite. Give it another go. You're close, though. If you think you know, get in touch. Answer in about 10 minutes' time.

0: T-minus 5 minutes till the answer on this week's title teaser coming your way. First,
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0: Let's have a look at what's going on in the local area. We're starting off with Cuddington Beer Festival. It's taking place in Worcester Park. There are beers and ciders, plus live music, extra features on different days, including, get this, if you don't like beer, a gin bar. There you go. There's something for everything. It's family friendly with games and so much more at Row Hall in Worcester Park on the 10th and 11th of July. That's next Friday and Saturday. Go to scoutingforbeer.co.uk for more info on that one. And there's a balsam hunt and water quality testing in Richmond. Take part in some practical conservation, help remove an invasive plant, and do some citizen science. It's taking part in Richmond on July the 12th. That's next Sunday. Visit the website for booking and details. It's habitatsandheritage.org.uk. Right, title teaser answer coming up next.
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Right. You ready for this, then? Let's do it. Okay. Before that, your title teaser this week was, have you ever abandoned your dreams? Well, you can bring it all back if only you reach for your goals. Well done. I dropped my pen. I'm so excited. Well done to Kay and Trevor. They managed to get two right. Well done to both of you. Sam didn't quite manage to get it. Gave it a good go. Not quite there. It's okay. We can't be good at everything, can we? I mean, take a look at me. I put on a stellar show, but I can't hold a pen. Right, this week's answer, you ready, was S Club 7. Their three songs, Bring It All Back, well done, Kay and Trevor got that one. Reach, that was the first one Kay and Trevor got, gave it away for them. And the one that I kind of snuck in right at the very beginning, didn't think anyone was get, no one did. Have You Ever? I didn't know that was an S Club song, did you? Well, don't say that Radio Jackie, we're not educational here. Don't you dare. Right, should I play one of those songs then? Well, not one of those ones. I'm playing a different one, but it is equally as good. Celebrating this... words have gone again. Celebrating this week's answer on our title teaser. It is S Club 7, Don't Stop Moving on your Saturday night. Don't worry if you didn't get it right. I will bring back another title teaser at about 7:20 on my show next week here on Radio Jackie.

0: This week's artist on our title teaser. S Club 7 on your Saturday evening. Nothing better to soundtrack a weekend. 14 minutes away from our next news update. In the news at 8 o'clock, we'll have details on the conflict between Putin and Zelensky and find out what big plans Wimbledon Tennis Grounds has in store. All that and more with Hannah Burns in about 14 minutes.
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6 minutes before 8 o'clock on your Saturday. How about that for a tune to take us into the news? Oh, and I've got an even better one coming up in a few moments' time. I can see Hannah Byrne in the studio opposite me, ready to fill you in with the latest news next. First, an absolute tune to end the hour. Don't say I don't play the best music for you here on Jackie. Straight from 1980, Average White Band. This is Let's Go Round Again, taking us into the news at 8.

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1: A dry and clear night tonight with very little cloud. There will be a slight breeze keeping it cool though, so don't worry about getting burnt. There you won't in the night anyway. At 8 o'clock in Wimbledon, it's 25 degrees.
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2: Ukraine's president is denying Russia's claims they've captured the eastern city of Kostyantyneva. Earlier, Russian leader Vladimir Putin had claimed his troops had taken control of the strategically significant city.
3: The more strikes the enemy attempts to launch against our civilian facilities, the bigger the security zone we will need to create in the surrounding territory, especially since, just like the other territories we are discussing today, this is historically Russian land.
2: But Volodymyr Zelensky has called the comments just another Russian lie. Elsewhere, investigations are continuing into an attack on a man in Leatherhead in broad daylight. It's after an altercation broke out on Friday close to the mini roundabout at the junctions of Guildford Road and Minchin Close. A man was reportedly subjected to racial abuse before being punched in the face, leaving him with serious injuries. Police want to speak with three white men believed to be in their early 30s and any witnesses in the area at the time of 1 p.m. In other news, electric cargo bikes can now be spotted on the streets of Hammersmith and Fulham. They are being used by the council's recycling teams to empty dog waste bins and tackle emergency rubbish collections. The authorities say these vehicles are more practical as they can fit along smaller riverside routes. The electrically assisted pedal cycles cannot go faster than 25 miles per hour and are quieter than traditional rubbish trucks. And Richmond is launching a new community energy initiative, bringing people together with projects that aim to benefit the local area. The growing movement puts residents at the heart of clean, affordable energy. These energy-saving projects include adding solar panels on schools and developing shared heating systems. By generating energy locally, communities can reduce reliance on the national grid and create new sources of income that stay in the borough. And Serena Williams' Wimbledon comeback is over. Kat Sove reports from the All England Club.
4: The 23-time Grand Slam singles champion has withdrawn from the doubles tournament alongside her sister Venus. She suffered a knee injury during her first-round exit against Maya Joint on Tuesday. Serena's posted on Instagram saying she's heartbroken she'll no longer be involved and that competing again has been a gift. The pair were due to play their first-round match later this evening, but their court had never been confirmed.
2: And defending men's champion Yannick Sinner says he understands the arguments for and against expanding the site at Wimbledon. The All England Club wants to build 38 additional tennis courts and an 8,000-seat stadium on a former golf course opposite. This has been protested against by local residents. Sinner says although the area is big, not having qualifying on site marks it down against other Grand Slams.
5: Australian Open, Roland Garros and US Open, the qualifying is always played in the same place. Here is different, but it's also because grass, it's different surface, and when you use it, of course, after you cannot play.
2: And that's the latest. I'm Hannah Byrne.
0: Carl Shulton, Walton and Teddington. This is the sound of Southwest London.
1: July the 4th means that today was Pride in London. And of course, I had to get an absolute queer icon to celebrate here on Radio Jackie. Playing across Southwest London, I am Matthew Dan.

Well, it's official. After months of rumours, what's being called the wedding of the century happens in New York over the weekend. I'm talking Taylor Swift and Travis Kelce. Now, I'm not going to lie.

Taylor Swift is on record for saying that she wanted it to be like a kind of paired back event. But roads were closed in New York. The cost of this wedding is rumoured to be in the millions and millions and millions of pounds, and I don't blame them, but it's kind of a little bit out of the way of what she said she wanted to do a few months ago. It was announced this morning, big billboards in Madison Square, Square saying, Just and TNT, Travis and Taylor, married, ! Very, very exciting. So, of course, here on Radio Jackie, I had to play one of her songs, celebrating her marriage to Travis Kelce. This is Taylor Swift, Shake It Off.

0: Hi, join me, Dame Maureen Lipman, as I open in a fabulous new play called Allegra. It's got a wonderful cast, it's packed full of iconic musical numbers, it's funny, it's moving, it's a new comedy from Peter Quilter, and it will make your heart sing. Allegra has an irresistible urge to burst into song, but not everyone shares her joy.
1: Don't miss Allegra in the West End, coming to the Harold Pinter Theatre London from the 8th of July to the 8th of August. 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

James, She's a Star on Jackie. It's a long road. 28 minutes past 8 on your Saturday night. And that can only mean one thing, right? We are deep in the middle of Radio Jackie's non-stop music hour. I have packed the next 32 minutes wall-to-wall with absolute bangers. Yeah, you heard me right. You are not going to hear a song that you cannot dance. No, what am I saying? You're not going to hear a song that you need to sit still. I don't know what I'm saying. Just enjoy the music.

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1: Right, let's have a look at things going on in the local area. 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It's 2 hours of outdoor live music. 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This week, it's the turn of Kingston Music Services Concert Bands. It's at Cambry Gardens Bandstand in Kingston every Sunday afternoon from 3 until 5. And Green Valley Railway have their summer gala open weekend. You can see the model railway weave its way around the garden. The theme is all the fun of the fair. Oh, that sounds fantastic. 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It's at 173 Westway in Raines Park on the 11th and 12th of July. That's next weekend from 1 till 5.
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0: That's You're a Superstar on Radio Jackie. The time is 8:43. We are 17 minutes away from our next news update. In the news at 9 o'clock, we'll have details on what the NHS has launched to battle dangerous online misinformation and details on why Elbridge Council owes over 200 people compensation. All that and more in your news at 9 o'clock.
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1: Right, what's coming up for the rest of your weekend here on Radio Jackie? Well, tomorrow morning from 7 a.m, Clive West is waking you up with the best tunes to start your Sunday morning in style. Maria Lopiano has your mid-morning sorted from 9 until 12. Paul Anthony is looking after your Sunday lunch tomorrow from 12 until 3. Best lunch of the week, that is. He's got all the tunes for your Sunday afternoon. Jackie Rushton back for round 2 tomorrow from 3 until 6. And in 24 hours, Charlie King is going to be with you here on The Sounds of Southwest London. He is going to round off your week in style, and oh, you know he's going

0: tunes, don't you? Always, he's here tomorrow evening from 6 o'clock. Right now, you're with me, Matthew Down, here on Jackie until 9 o'clock. Lynn Summers has just walked in the building. She's ready to take care of you. Can you... Oh, hold on, let me turn the mic up.
1: Yes, I'm here. Hello.
0: Hello, how are you?
1: I'm all right, thank you.
0: I'll tell you what, we'll have a proper chat in a minute, because you're looking at the info cards and doing some planning for your show. So I will let you get on with that. I will chat to you properly in a few moments' time. But Lynn, with you from 9 o'clock this evening. Three more songs from me, from Dionne Warwick, Howard Jones and Kid Rock on Radio Jackie. This is All Summer Long at 8:49.

0: 5 minutes before 9 o'clock on your Saturday. I know. I have bad news. Only 5 more minutes of me left for your Saturday.
1: Ow!
0: But there is good news that comes with it.
1: Yay!
0: Lynn Summers is up next. You all right, Lynn?
1: Yeah, fine, thank you.
0: How are you?
1: Ah, not so bad.
0: Good. I feel like we haven't spoken in, like, ages. You weren't here last week.
1: I had a weekend off.
0: I wasn't here 2 weeks before that. It's been, like, a full month.
1: Yeah.
0: What's been going on in your life?
1: This and that. Had the loveliest weekend away.
0: Oh, gorgeous. Where'd you go?
1: Just out in Sussex. And we got an email from the the host saying, oh, we've added a hot tub.
0: Oh, lovely.
1: And there's free beer from the on-site brewery.
0: Oh amazing.
1: Yes.
0: No excuse to go out there. And you can just stay in your hot tub.
1: That's
0: drinking
1: what we
0: beer.
1: Did.
0: Right, very quickly, because I've only got a few seconds. Describe your show in 3 words.
1: Cool summer songs.
0: Oh, that is
1: I've
0: what
1: I've been working
0: is,
1: on that.
0: That is what is needed tonight. Lynn Summers, we'll see you in about 4 minutes' time. Thank you so much for coming up. Up next here on Radio Jackie, I'll be back next week from 6 o'clock. So whatever you're doing for the rest of your Saturday, stay safe. I'll see you next week. Bye-bye.

0: great names like Waitrose, Rituals and Next. Where shopping feels good.
1: A dry and clear night tonight with very little cloud around. There will be a light breeze, but you know, that makes it a bit cooler, so it's absolutely fine. Tomorrow, very dry and very warm with plenty of sunshine around. The sunshine could be hidden by the odd cloud at some points, but you know what, that just makes it cooler. So no direct sunlight. That's fine for vampires like me. Right now in Shepparton, it is still 23 degrees. Get that, it's staying so lovely and warm in the evenings. I love a British summer. I'm going to go off and enjoy it. I'll see you next week. Have a good one. Bye-bye.
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2: The NHS has launched its own TikTok channel.
3: Hi, I'm Professor Frankie Swords. I'm the National Medical Director for NHS England. The NHS is rolling out a one-off MenB vaccination programme in England for young people at the highest risk of catching meningitis.
2: It's part of the health services' battle to combat the spread of misinformation online, which has been described as a real threat to public health by one of England's top doctors. Last year, a poll found 9% of men and 7% of women in England used AI chatbots for health advice. Elsewhere, Prince Harry is travelling to London without his wife and children this week. It's not certain whether Meghan, Archie and Lilibet will meet up with him elsewhere on his trip to the UK. Harry's due in Birmingham to mark the countdown to next year's Invictus Games for wounded veterans. Our correspondent Molly Malone explains what could be behind their decision.
4: There's been this ongoing row over Prince Harry's security more broadly. There were reports last week that he lost this request for police protection on this trip, that request had been turned down.
2: And a fresh UK heatwave is on the horizon, with temperatures expected to climb up to 34 degrees later next week. A week-long warning from health officials has come into effect for parts of England. Yellow heat health alerts cover areas including the Midlands, south and east of England, as well as London. In other news, more than 280 drivers have applied for a refund from Elmbridge Borough Council. It's after the authority admitted some parking fines were issued in error in a problem dating back as far as January 2020. 240 of the 283 people who have applied to the refund scheme have so far been compensated, with 24 requests deemed ineligible. The issue affected car parks in Esher, Cobham, Hersham, Walton-on-Thames and Weybridge. And in sport, Serena Williams has withdrawn from the women's doubles at Wimbledon alongside Sister Venus. The 23-time Grand Slam singles champion suffered a knee injury during her first round exit against Maya Joint on Tuesday. She's posted on Instagram saying she's heartbroken to not be taking part. And England are in Mexico City for their last 16 World Cup game against one of the co-hosts very early on Monday morning. The game remains a 1 a.m. kickoff despite an attempt to move the start to try and avoid bad weather that's forecast. Declan Rice tells the Three Lions podcast that morale is high after Wednesday's dramatic win over DR Congo.
5: The feeling was obviously unreal, just because it was like a late winner in a knockout game. You're either in or you're out. So like, it was a really tense game. I would definitely put it up there. Obviously, I've had some really amazing moments this season. I would put that up there for sure, just in terms of the feeling with the boys.
2: And that's the latest. I'm Hannah Byrne.
0: Croydon, Leatherhead and Ashford. This is the sound of Southwest London.

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1: Hi, join me, Dame Maureen Lipman, as I open in a fabulous new play called Allegra. 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Allegra has an irresistible urge to burst into song, but not everyone shares her joy.
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1: Age concern, Exmoor Newell have woodland walks and talk trails. 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And Heston Fire Station have got their open day tomorrow. They've got demonstrations and water safety activities. You can learn how to use a throw line and how to do CPR, which might come in useful one day. You can cheer on the firefighters as well as they row the 346-kilometre length of the Thames. They're not doing it on the water, they're doing it on static rowing machines, so you'll be able to see all the action at Heston Fire Station. That's 520 London Road, Isleworth. That's tomorrow then, 11 o'clock in the morning through till 4.
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0: right here on 107.8 Radio Jackie this Saturday night. News update coming up with Hannah then at 10 o'clock. There's details on why a tennis superstar's comeback is over, and you can find out what can now be spotted on the streets of Hammersmith and Fulham. All that and more then in 15 minutes' time.
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Cup. Oh yeah. 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
1: So that it's staying warm and dry overnight, and then the day is much the same with hazy sunshine through the day, then clear skies in the evening and overnight, and then we've got wall-to-wall sunshine to look forward to on Monday. Tonight's lows around 17 degrees, tomorrow's high 29, and right now it's 23 in Bedford.
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2: Ukraine's president is denying Russia's claims they've captured the eastern city of Kostyantynivka. Earlier, Russian leader Vladimir Putin had claimed his troops had taken control of the strategically significant city.
3: The more strikes the enemy attempts to launch against our civilian facilities, the bigger the security zone we will need to create in the surrounding territory, especially since, just like the other territories we are discussing today, this is historically

0: Russian land.
1: But Volodymyr Zelensky has called the comments just another Russian lie. Elsewhere, investigations are continuing into an attack on a man in Leatherhead in broad daylight. It's after an altercation broke out on Friday close to the mini roundabout at the junctions of Guildford Road and Minchin Close. A man was reportedly subjected to racial abuse before being punched in the face, leaving him with serious injuries. Police want to speak with three white men believed to be in their early 30s and any witnesses in the area at the time of 1 p.m. In other news, electric cargo bikes can now be spotted on the streets of Hammersmith and Fulham. They are being used by the council's recycling teams to empty dog waste bins and tackle emergency rubbish collections. The authorities say these vehicles are more practical as they can fit along smaller riverside routes. The electrically assisted pedal cycles cannot go faster than 25 miles per hour and are quieter than traditional rubbish trucks. And Richmond is launching a new community energy initiative, bringing people together with projects that aim to benefit the local area. The growing movement puts residents at the heart of clean, affordable energy. These energy-saving projects include adding solar panels on schools and developing shared heating systems. By generating energy locally, communities can reduce reliance on the national grid and create new sources of income that stay in the borough. And Serena Williams' Wimbledon comeback is over. Kat Sove reports from the All England Club.
2: The 23-time Grand Slam singles champion has withdrawn from the doubles tournament alongside her sister Venus. She suffered a knee injury during her first-round exit against Maya Joint on Tuesday. Serena's posted on Instagram saying she's heartbroken she'll no longer be involved and that competing again has been a gift. The pair were due to play their first-round match later this evening, but their court had never been confirmed.
1: And defending men's champion Yannick Sinner says he understands the arguments for and against expanding the site at Wimbledon. The All England Club wants to build 38 additional tennis courts and an 8,000-seat stadium on a former golf course opposite. This has been protested against by local residents. Sinner says although the area is big, not having qualifying on site marks it down against other Grand Slams.
3: Australian Open, Roland Garros and US Open, the qualifying is always played in the same place. Here is different, but it's also because grass, it's different surface, and when you use it, of course, after you cannot play.
1: And that's the latest. I'm Hannah Byrne.
4: Putney, Byfleet and Tooting. This is the sound of Southwest London. Radio 2.

just heading towards 10 past 10. Welcome to you, wherever you are, however you're listening this Saturday evening, whatever you're up to. And that includes you working the night shift. Yeah, you. Beckett and Waitrose. Hope your evening's going well. Glad to hear that you're enjoying the music. 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We've also got our Brazilian correspondent, Audrey, online as well at RadioJackie.com. Never

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Radio Jackie, Saturday night, headed towards 10:30. Got an update on Guildfest, hot off the press, from Jackie from Newhall, who was a winner right here on 107.8. She said, thanks for the ticket, she's had a great day, now in the queue to leave, and another great day to look forward to tomorrow. And Sophie Alex Baxter was absolutely fab. Thanks, Jackie. Glad you enjoyed it, and wishing you a fabulous day tomorrow as well.

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1: So age concern, Epsom Newell. I've got a Woodland Walk and Talk Trail, and I told you about that in the last hour, didn't I? Just give me 1 minute. Bookham, Fetcham and District Garden Society's 150th anniversary garden show, with displays of flowers, fruit and veg, arts, crafts and cookery, plus barbershop choir to entertain you as well at the Tithe Barn.

0: end, Coke. You can't say fairer than that, can you, eh? And Teddington Bowls Club have got a mid-season open day. 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

of July then, saying happy birthday to Kieran from the Violinked crew. Celebrating a big birthday this weekend. Enjoy your day. If you'd like to get in touch with us here at Jackie, it's 020-8288-1078. 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

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Lynn Summers keeping you company through till midnight tonight. Especially for you if you're in training for the football marathon tomorrow night.

0: South West London weather with the Ashley Centre Epsom. 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
1: So staying warm and dry overnight. Hazy sun tomorrow through the day, then clear skies in the evening and overnight, giving us wall-to-wall sunshine on Monday. Tonight's lows around 17 degrees, tomorrow's high 29. Right now in Leatherhead, it's 20 Celsius.
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2: The NHS has launched its own TikTok channel.
3: Hi, I'm Professor Frankie Swords. I'm the National Medical Director for NHS England. The NHS is rolling out a one-off MenB vaccination programme in England for young people at the highest risk of catching meningitis.
2: It's part of the health services battle to combat the spread of misinformation online, which has been described as a real threat to public health by one of England's top doctors. Last year, a poll found 9% of men and 7% of women in England used AI chatbots for health advice. Elsewhere, Prince Harry is travelling to London without his wife and children this week. It's not certain whether Meghan, Archie and Lilibet will meet up with him elsewhere on his trip to the UK. Harry's due in Birmingham to mark the countdown to next year's Invictus Games for wounded veterans. Our correspondent

0: Correspondent Molly Malone explains what could be behind their decision.
1: There's been this ongoing row over Prince Harry's security more broadly. There were reports last week that he lost this request for police protection on this trip, that request had been turned down.
0: And a fresh UK heatwave is on the horizon, with temperatures expected to climb up to 34 degrees later next week. A week-long warning from health officials has come into effect for parts of England. Yellow heat health alerts cover areas including the Midlands, south and east of England, as well as London. In other news, more than 280 drivers have applied for a refund from Elmbridge Borough Council. It's after the authority admitted some parking fines were issued in error in a problem dating back as far as January 2020. 240 of the 283 people who have applied to the refund scheme have so far been compensated, with 24 requests deemed ineligible. The issue affected car parks in Esher, Cobham, Hersham, Walton-on-Thames and Weybridge. And in sport, Serena Williams has withdrawn from the women's doubles at Wimbledon alongside Sister Venus. The 23-time Grand Slam singles champion suffered a knee injury during her first round exit against Maya Joint on Tuesday. She's posted on Instagram saying she's heartbroken to not be taking part. And England are in Mexico City for their last 16 World Cup game against one of the co-hosts very early on Monday morning. The game remains a 1 a.m. kickoff despite an attempt to move the start to try and avoid bad weather that's forecast. Declan Rice tells the Three Lions podcast that morale is high after Wednesday's dramatic win over DR Congo.
2: The feeling was obviously unreal, just because it was like a late winner in a knockout game. You're either in or you're out. So like, it was a really tense game. I would definitely put it up there. Obviously, I've had some really amazing moments this season. I would put that up there for sure, just in terms of the feeling with the boys.
0: And that's the latest. I'm Hannah Byrne.
3: Twickenham, Weybridge and Cheam. This is The Sound.

Saturday night in South West London. It's South West London. It's 107.8 Radio Jackie. How are you doing? And you got me through till midnight tonight. The more music, Jackie will take you through to breakfast with Clive West tomorrow morning at 7 o'clock. And of course, what you've got to look forward to in this hour? More superb music. Best music anywhere. Right here on Jackie.

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Natalie Knight as he's counting down the minutes. So he knocks off at midnight and wends his way home. 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

6 a.m. Maria Loppiano's taking the chair from 9 till 12 noon. Then we've got Paul Anthony keeping you entertained through your dinner time and into the afternoon, Jackie. Then we've got Jackie Rushton from 3, Charlie King at 6. And then more music, Jackie, again from 9 p.m. taking you to Monday. Wherever you are, whatever you're up to this weekend, have a good one. And you never know, if you're at Guildfest, I'll maybe see you there.

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1: So then it's going to stay warm and it's going to stay dry overnight. And what have we got? Sunny spells during the day and a bit of hazy sunshine. So do take some sun cream if you are out and about. Then we've got clear skies in the evening and overnight, and that'll take us to wall sunshine all day on Monday. Tonight's low then 17, tomorrow's high 29, and right now in Staines-upon-Thames it's 20 Celsius.
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2: Ukraine's president is denying Russia's claims they've captured the eastern city of Kostyantynivka. Earlier, Russian leader Vladimir Putin had claimed his troops had taken control of the strategically significant city.
3: The more strikes the enemy attempts to launch against our civilian facilities, the bigger the security zone we will need to create in the surrounding territory, especially since, just like the other territories we are discussing today, this is historically Russian land.
2: But Volodymyr Zelensky has called the comments just another Russian lie. Elsewhere, investigations are continuing into an attack on a man in Leatherhead in broad daylight. It's after an altercation broke out on Friday close to the mini roundabout at the junctions of Guildford Road and Minchin Close. A man was reportedly subjected to racial abuse before being punched in the face, leaving him with serious injuries. Police want to speak with three white men believed to be in their early 30s and any witnesses in the area at the time of 1 p.m. In other news, electric cargo bikes can now be spotted on the streets of Hammersmith and Fulham. They are being used by the council's recycling teams to empty dog waste bins and tackle emergency rubbish collections. The authorities say these vehicles are more practical as they can fit along smaller riverside routes. The electrically assisted pedal cycles cannot go faster than 25 miles per hour and are quieter than traditional rubbish trucks. And Richmond is launching a new community energy initiative, bringing people together with projects that aim to benefit the local area. The growing movement puts residents at the heart of clean, affordable energy.

0: These energy-saving projects include adding solar panels on schools and developing shared heating systems. By generating energy locally, communities can reduce reliance on the national grid and create new sources of income that stay in the borough. And Serena Williams' Wimbledon comeback is over. Kat Sove reports from the All England Club.
1: The 23-time Grand Slam singles champion has withdrawn from the doubles tournament alongside her sister Venus. She suffered a knee injury during her first-round exit against Maya Joint on Tuesday. Serena's posted on Instagram saying she's heartbroken she'll no longer be involved and that competing again has been a gift. The pair were due to play their first-round match later this evening, but their court had never been confirmed.
0: And defending men's champion Yannick Sinner says he understands the arguments for and against expanding the site at Wimbledon. The All England Club wants to build 38 additional tennis courts and an 8,000-seat stadium on a former golf course opposite. This has been protested against by local residents. Sinner says although the area is big, not having qualifying on site marks it down against other Grand Slams.
2: Australian Open, Roland Garros and US Open, the qualifying is always played in the same place. Here is different, but it's also because grass, it's different surface, and when you use it, of course, after you cannot play.
0: And that's the latest. I'm Hannah Byrne.
3: Wandsworth, Feltham and Walton. 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
1: Hi, join me, Dame Maureen Lipman, as I open in a fabulous new play called Allegra. It's got a wonderful cast, it's packed full of iconic musical numbers, it's funny, it's moving, it's a new comedy from Peter Quilter, and it will make your heart sing. Allegra has an irresistible urge to burst into song, but not everyone shares her joy.
2: Don't miss Allegra in the West End, coming to the Harold Pinter Theatre, London, from the 8th of July to the 8th of August. 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
2: Rains Park, we're back. Costa Coffee has reopened on Walpole Road, right where you left us. 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Same great coffee, same friendly faces, brewed just how you like it. 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
1: The NHS has launched its own TikTok channel.
2: Hi, I'm Professor Frankie Swords. I'm the National Medical Director for NHS England. The NHS is rolling out a one-off MenB vaccination programme in England for young people at the highest risk of catching meningitis.
1: It's part of the health services' battle to combat the spread of misinformation online, which has been described as a real threat to public health by one of England's top doctors. Last year, a poll found 9% of men and 7% of women in England used AI chatbots for health advice. Elsewhere, Prince Harry is travelling to London without his wife and children this week. It's not certain whether Meghan, Archie and Lilibet will meet up with him elsewhere on his trip to the UK. Harry's due in Birmingham to mark the countdown to next year's Invictus Games for wounded veterans. Our correspondent Molly Malone explains what could be behind their decision.
3: There's been this ongoing row over Prince Harry's security more broadly. There were reports last week that he lost this request for police protection on this trip, that request had been turned down.
1: And a fresh UK heatwave is on the horizon, with temperatures expected to climb up to 34 degrees later next week. A week-long warning from health officials has come into effect for parts of England. Yellow heat health alerts cover areas including the Midlands, south and east of England, as well as London. In other news, more than 280 drivers have applied for a refund from Elmbridge Borough Council. It's after the authority admitted some parking fines were issued in error in a problem dating back as far as January 2020. 240 of the 283 people who have applied to the refund scheme have so far been compensated, with 24 requests deemed ineligible. The issue affected car parks in Esher, Cobham, Hersham, Walton-on-Thames and Weybridge. And in sport, Serena Williams has withdrawn from the women's doubles at Wimbledon alongside sister Venus. The 23-time Grand Slam singles champion suffered a knee injury during her first round exit against Maya Joint on Tuesday. She's posted on Instagram saying she's heartbroken to not be taking part. And England are in Mexico City for their last 16 World Cup game against one of the co-hosts very early on Monday morning. The game remains a 1 a.m. kickoff despite an attempt to move the start to try and avoid bad weather that's forecast. Declan Rice